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1: I've never used Snapchat. 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

0: So you can call this radio station on your cell phone thing, or just say WIRX as you throw a penny into a mall fountain. Yeah, we're the soundtrack of every mall fountain left of Delaware. It's the Greg B. Harrell Show. You know, if there's one thing that people are always saying, it's, Greg, can you teach us something? Oh, dating is a lot like Starbucks. A person I don't know gets my name wrong, and I'm too timid to correct them. Another thing people are saying is, Greg B. Harrell, you don't have enough news from Fresno on your radio show. And you're thinking, Greg, why would I care what's going on in Fresno? Well, Fresno is a magical place, as we're about to find out when we listen to another actual clip from the Fresno Television News.
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0: Phone calls and WIRX go together like a shopping cart that's stuck to another shopping cart. So at that point, you're like, oh, forget it. I'll use a handbasket. So, okay, so you phone this show. What are you on? Or if it's a shorter list, since we're crunched for time, what are you off?
1: No, I'm not on anything. I'm on life.
0: What's life slang for?
1: No, it's not slang for nothing.
0: I see. Okay, so you're just a person who revels in the beauty of humanity's ever-fluctuating unravel.
1: Kind of, sort of. Yes, in a way, yes, I am, sort of.
0: Wow. Okay, even draft day Eric Lindros would be like, well, that's pretty noncommittal. See, now here's my thing. I think that people say things like they're high on life because they're using life to mean Earth, and then anything that comes from the Earth is considered life, so if they smoke what's Earth created, they can say, I'm high on life.
1: You think?
0: I do. So where do you keep the bong?
1: Which one?
0: There it is.
1: Take your pick.
0: Yeah. So how much are you smoking? Like, is it so much dancing that Mary Jane's going to have blisters?
1: I believe so.
0: Will the plume of smoke emanating from your house be so encompassing that Batman will confuse it for Gotham and do a quick patrol?
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8: Lows dip down to about 53 tonight under mainly clear skies. Winds out of the north, 5 to 10 miles an hour. Clear skies tomorrow. Highs level off around 74. I'm staff meteorologist Derek Height.
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0: It's the Greg B. Harrell Show. We've talked on this very program about the superfan. Oh my gosh. Record labels certainly catering to the superfans these days. In fact, Universal opened a concept retail store in Japan that is focused on only superfans of music. They offer products that only superfans would purchase and special interactive elements with major artists, including photos with special installations geared toward superfans. Most record labels feel the big money in music is with the superfans because superfans of a band are willing to spend 80% more on music than the average music fan. And there's a lot of these music superfans. About 15% of the world's population are superfans of some type of music. Because superfans are the best fans. You know, on account of the cape.
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0: Okay, so it's WIRX, Everything That Rocks, and this happened. I'm just going to play it because, frankly, I'm still recovering from it. So you know your stuff when it comes to Batman.
1: Yes.
0: Well, okay, so who do you think will be the next Batman movie villain?
1: My son said he heard possibly Mr. Freeze.
0: Ooh, yeah, Monsieur Freeze. You know, how does a guy that smart not finish school and become Dr. Freeze?
1: Yeah, very good.
0: Quite a mystery. But yeah, no, a new Mr. Freeze adaptation would be pretty awesome.
1: Well, Mr. Freeze is a very comic-type character. Like, how do you make him more realistic?
0: Oh, yeah, a realistic Mr. Freeze. Batman, do not touch my thermostat. So how would you make Mr. Freeze realistic, like very modern world?
1: Like freezing people.
0: Oh, did he just freeze you, or?
1: And then I was like,
0: oh, thank goodness.
1: Saw them somehow with like some kind of device or whatever.
0: Okay, so the plot would be Batman has to de-thaw Freeze's victims.
1: I guess.
0: Yeah, that could work, because then the toy of Batman could come with real microwaving action.
1: Or maybe he just kidnaps people and he puts them in a freezer and you gotta save them before they freeze to death. I don't know.
0: Hey, maybe there's a flashback to Freeze emptying the freezer to make room for the victims, so then you can get some nice Hot Pockets product placement in there.
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0: It's the Greg B. Harrell Show. You know, if you're like me, then you also believe Where the Streets Have No Name is my favorite song about poor city planning. But also, if you're like me, you're busy during the afternoon all week long. If that's the case, there's something very important you're missing. All the great TV that's on during the afternoon. Don't worry, I've got your back on this. Here's a sample of what you've missed on afternoon TV.
1: Unless you're a stoner, it's not something you'd see. 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

The Greg B. Harrell Show, and you're listening to WIRX, Everything That Rocks. Because our original idea was rocks that everything, but it turns out they really can't. They're just kind of there and being a rock.

0: WIRX. Fun fact, every phone call is made with an ounce of love. Don't ask. So, okay, you're a Star Wars expert.
1: Yeah, Star Wars was a big part of my life when I was little. Yeah, that and G.I. Joe.
0: Oh, G.I. Joseph, yeah. Well, who is your favorite G.I. Joe? Mine is my favorite role in Craps, Snake Eyes.
1: Yeah, Snake Eyes is really awesome, but I think my favorite is Duke.
0: Oh, yeah, Duke. Great G.I. Joe. A leader, big muscles. His name is already his nickname. Now I'll test you. Who is the Snake Eyes equivalent for Cobra?
1: Storm Shadow,
0: yes, correct. Who is the villain who wears a mask of steel?
1: Deathstro.
0: Yeah, wow, yeah, Deathstro, correct. Okay, who is the leader of the Dreadnoughts and a master of disguise?
1: Zartan.
0: What? Holy cow, Zartan is correct. Okay, now you're going to have to get 3 wrong in a row because knowing is only half the battle. And here's something I didn't think I'd ever say in my life. I'm impressed with your G.I. Joe knowledge.
1: Thank you.
2: 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They're as exciting as a Tuesday afternoon. Not us. 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Bob and Tom, they're like your crazy uncles you can't stop listening to. Rock and Kiki, pure unfiltered chaos. John Cruise? Oh, he's the voice of reason, but not too much reason. And Greg Beharrell? He's Greg, and that's all you need to know. We guarantee 2 things. You won't be bored, and you'll never know what's coming next. Everything that rocks, including the people who bring it to you. This is WIRX.
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29: Lows dip down to about 53
30: tonight.
29: Under mainly clear skies, winds out of the north, 5 to 10 miles an hour. Clear skies tomorrow. Highs level off around 74. I'm staff meteorologist Derek Height.
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0: It's the Greg B. Harrell Show. 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In fact, fans in Japan care so much about physical copies of music that Tower Records still operates over 80 stores in Japan, with the flagship store being 9 stories tall. 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

0: 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Check it out. Let me know what you think. Or just shout what you think, and I'll probably be close enough to hear it. I want to live a long life. 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

0: It's WIRX, Everything That Rocks. Mind you, I try to answer every phone call, but I only have two hands. Well, two and a half. It's a thing.
1: Great.
0: Kinda. Whoop. Oh, boy. Sorry. Whoa. How technical are these difficulties? I mean, is Max Headroom about to hijack this broadcast?
1: Hey, Greg Vieiro.
0: Mm-hmm. Yeah, hi.
1: Patrick again, brother.
0: Oh, dear. How many beer deep are we?
1: About eight or nine.
0: Eight or nine. Whew. Well, I mean, here's hoping you pull off the Nadia Comaneci.
1: Well, they're little glasses.
0: What? Little glasses? How little?
1: A couple croissants.
0: Croissants?
1: Yeah.
0: Move along, folks. Nothing to see here. Just a grown human measuring glasses in relation to French pastries.
1: Yeah.
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0: It's WIRX. When someone calls, that's two people who are no longer lonely. Isn't that good? Yeah, I submitted that to Hallmark, but I haven't heard back. So, wait, hold on. What do you need?
1: I need some fun and excitement and...
0: Crochet?
1: I need a whole bunch of rock stars to play with.
0: Oh, partying with rock stars. Ooh, I don't know about that. Your eyes would be so bloodshot that your sclera would go on sabbatical.
1: No, I don't smoke weed anymore.
0: Anymore being the operative word.
1: No, I used to smoke weed, but...
0: You know what's funny? In not finishing the sentence, you finished the sentence.
1: It made me have to pee on myself.
0: Okay, wow. Well, we're going to pull over here and put it into park. Smoking marijuana made you pee on yourself.
1: So I stopped smoking this. Yep, I had to stop because I don't want to... It was making me push pee.
0: I used to play in a band called Push Pee.
1: Did you?
0: Every track on our album was number one.
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11: Lows dip down to about 53 tonight under mainly clear skies. Winds out of the north, 5 to 10 miles an hour. Clear skies tomorrow. Highs level off around 74. I'm staff meteorologist Derek Height.
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0: It's the Greg B. Harrell Show. We've talked before on the program about how 15% of the world's population are superfans of some kind of music. And superfans spend 80% more a month on a band or an artist than the average music fan. Okay, so how do you know if you're a superfan? Well, if you interact with a band or an artist in five or more ways, that likely means you're a superfan. Okay, what are the five ways of interaction? Social media comments. Purchasing merch, purchasing music, tickets to a live show, being part of a fan club, trying to win prizes associated with the band or artist. If you're partaking in five of those, you're a super fan. Yeah, so congratulations, and please see Mr. Fury on your way out.
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0: Well, you know, my personality is see-through enough to be a spirit. No, but in all seriousness, thank you for saying that.
1: All right, well, thanks so much for
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1: Yeah.
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1: Why do stores even sell them when clearly nothing good ever happens on a deathbed?

0: It's WIR. Sorry, just a little extra saliva in my mouth there. It's WIRX, and we're going to the phones. Now, let me ask a question here. What is your go-to snack when you have the munchies?
1: Oh, you got to have General Tso boneless chicken wings.
0: Mm-hmm. That makes sense. You know, the armed forces are responsible for such great food. General Tso, General Mills, Captain Crunch, Trader Joe's private labels, popcorn kernels, submarine sandwich. But tell me about General Tso.
1: General Tso boneless chicken wings are the best.
0: The best.
1: And the General Tso sauce is so spicy with just a little bit of sweet. It's amazing.
0: Spicy with a little sweetness. Ah, that's like text for a dating profile that you'd avoid.
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0: It's WIRX, or as we say around here, RX. We're going to the phones. So, okay, so you phone this show, what are you on? Or, if it's a shorter list, since we're crunched for time, what are you off?
1: No, I'm not on anything. I'm on life.
0: What's life slang for?
1: No, it's not slang for nothing.
0: I see. Okay, so you're just a person who revels in the beauty of humanity's ever-fluctuating unravel.
1: Kind of, sort of, yes, in a way, yes, I am, sort of.
0: Wow, okay, even draft day Eric Lindros would be like, well, that's pretty non-committal. See, now here's my thing. I think that people say things like they're high on life because they're using life to mean Earth, and then anything that comes from the Earth is considered life, so if they smoke what's Earth-created, they can say, I'm high on life.
1: You think?
0: I do. So where do you keep the bong?
1: Which one?
0: There it is.
1: Take your pick.
0: Mm-hmm, mm-hmm. Yeah. So how much are you smoking? Like, is it so much dancing that Mary Jane's going to have blisters?
1: I believe so.
0: Will the plume of smoke emanating from your house be so encompassing that Batman will confuse it for Gotham and do a quick patrol?
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21: Lowest level off around 53 overnight under mainly clear skies. Northerly winds 5 to 10 miles an hour. Highs around 74 Tuesday. Ample sunshine expected. I'm staff meteorologist Derek Height.
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0: It's the Greg B. Harrell Show. In North America, physical music sales, CDs, tapes, vinyl records, account for maybe 10% or 15% of all music sold. But in Japan, physical music is still a big deal. About 70% of the market share of music sold in Japan, physical music. In fact, fans in Japan care so much about physical copies of music that Tower Records still operates over 80 stores in Japan, with the flagship store being 9 stories tall. Wow. Imagine the size of the price stickers.
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1: By the way.
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1: A couple months ago, I texted the show.
0: Eggplant emoji?
1: I had told you that your awkward humor is like, hey, my spirit's on the radio, you know?
0: Well, you know, my personality is see-through enough to be a spirit. No, but in all seriousness, thank you for saying that.
1: All right, well, thanks so much for
0: reminding you that things could be worse?
1: Yeah.
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0: 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I wasted half my youth on PlayStation loading time. I like to close every show by writing a little something in my diary. So here we go, dear diary, Greg B. Harrell here. If you love something, let it go. For example, I really love my physical appearance. Thanks for listening, everybody.
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5: Lows dip down to about 53 overnight under clear skies. Winds out of the north, 5 to 10 miles an hour. Ample sunshine expected Tuesday. Daytime highs approaching 74. I'm staff meteorologist Derek Height.
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0: 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Most rock stations are a safe ride on cruise control. We're WIRX and we're more like a race car with no brakes. Bob and Tom, they're the engine. Brock and Kiki, pure high-octane combustible fuel. John Cruz, the driver keeping us barely on the road. And Greg Beharrell, well, he's the rando guy hanging out at the window waving at strangers.
1: Let's go!
0: Everything that rocks, especially the people. And I think we should put Brock in the trunk. 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
5: Lows dip down to about 53 overnight under clear skies. Winds out of the north, 5 to 10 miles an hour. Ample sunshine expected Tuesday. Daytime highs approaching 74. I'm staff meteorologist Derek Height.
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4: Lows dip down to about 53 overnight under clear skies. Winds out of the north, 5 to 10 miles an hour. Ample sunshine expected Tuesday. Daytime highs approaching 74. I'm staff meteorologist Derek Height.
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3: Lows dip down to about 53 overnight under clear skies. Winds out of the north, 5 to 10 miles an hour. Ample sunshine expected Tuesday. Daytime highs approaching 74. I'm staff meteorologist Derek Height.
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14: Lows level off around 53 overnight under clear skies, north winds 5 to 10 miles an hour. Ample sunshine expected again Tuesday. High temperatures reach up to 74. I'm staff meteorologist Derek Height.
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0: Another long set of rock is next on WIRX. Everything that rocks. Most rock stations are one big yawn fest. We're WIRX, the soundtrack to your next semi-bad decision. Bob and Tom, hey, do we gotta say anything else? Brock and Kiki, like your best friends. Well, if your best friends were sex addicts that like to rock... hold on. I mean, if your best friends basically had no filter. John Crows, a voice so cool, your sunglasses will get jealous. And Greg Beharrell, a comedic genius. Or just crazy, you decide. Everything that rocks, these are the people that will rock your radio. Everything that rocks, including the people behind the mic. This is WIRX. Today's
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4: Lows dip down to about 53 overnight under mainly clear skies. North winds 5 to 10 miles an hour. Ample sunshine expected Tuesday, 72. I'm staff meteorologist Derek Height.
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4: Lows dip down to about 53 overnight under mainly clear skies, north winds 5 to 10 miles an hour. Ample sunshine expected Tuesday, 72. I'm staff meteorologist Derek Height.
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3: Lowest dip down to about 53 overnight under mainly clear skies. North winds 5 to 10 miles an hour. Ample sunshine expected Tuesday, 72. I'm staff meteorologist Derek Height.
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5: Bright sunshine expected today with highs around 72. Winds out of the north, 8 to 15 miles an hour. Mainly clear tonight. Lows dip down to about 51. I'm staff meteorologist Derek Height.
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0: 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Most rock stations are a safe ride on cruise control. We're WIRX and we're more like a race car with no brakes. Bob and Tom, they're the engine. Brock and Kiki, pure high-octane combustible fuel. John Cruise, the driver keeping us barely on the road. And Greg Beharrell, well, he's the rando guy hanging out at the window waving at strangers.
1: Let's go!
0: Everything that rocks, especially the people. And I think we should put Brock in the trunk. This is WIRX. Today's
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4: Daytime highs approaching 72 today under sunny skies. Winds out of the north, 8 to 15 miles an hour. Lows dip down to about 51 tonight, mainly clear skies. I'm staff meteorologist Derek Height.
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10: Daytime highs approaching 72 today under sunny skies. Winds out of the north, 8 to 15 miles an hour. Lows dip down to about 51 tonight, mainly clear skies. I'm staff meteorologist Derek Height.
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5: Daytime highs approaching 72 today under sunny skies. Winds out of the north, 8 to 15 miles an hour. Lows dip down to about 51 tonight, mainly clear skies. I'm staff meteorologist Derek Height.
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1: Name two.
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3: Before the Sex Pistols, yeah, they sort of...

0: going on out in the world today. But I did want to mention we have some stories, sort of side stories about the World Cup and the food that foreigners are enjoying that we take for granted.
1: Foreigners.
0: There are a lot of foreign
1: folks
0: visiting.
1: There are a lot
0: visiting.
1: Of foreigners here.
0: You can't use the word foreigner now? Is that a pejorative?
1: I don't know. It doesn't sound like you should.
2: We call them differently skinned.
0: 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Once again, get the information. 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Also, coming up from the world of news, we have the ban on pinball is over. Can you believe it? Did you know that pinball was illegal in some places? We're going to find out where, why, and what happened when we return. These are the O'Reilly Auto Parts Studios. 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
9: Good morning, I'm Jim Irizarry. Indiana Governor Mike Braun has named Anthony Swinger as the new chairman of the Indiana Utility Regulatory Commission. The change ousts former state senator Andy Zay, who was just named to the post 6 months ago. The decision comes after the IURC approved an electricity rate increase requested by AES Indiana, a decision Governor Braun has called disappointing. Congressman Tim Walberg has introduced legislation requiring the federal government to collect more information about how artificial intelligence is affecting workers. The bill would make AI usage a regular part of federal labor data collection. Part of Pipestone Road at I-94 will close starting tomorrow through Friday for bridge work as part of the ongoing I-94 reconstruction project. The road will also close again on July 1st and July 2nd. Police have identified the suspect charged in the hit-and-run death of a Benton Harbor man in Cass County last month. The Cass County Sheriff's Department says 22-year-old Enrique Bejarano Martinez of Dowagiac is charged with reckless driving causing death, failing to stop at the scene of an accident, and tampering with evidence in the death of 24-year-old Timothy Johnson. Lionel Messi set a FIFA World Cup record with his 17th and 18th goals. Defending champion Argentina advanced to the knockout stage with a 2-0 victory over Austria. Kylian Mbappe scored twice to move into a tie for second in career World Cup goals with 16. France played through the tournament's first rain delay to beat Iraq 3-0 and advanced to the knockout stage. Norway sensation Erling Haaland scored two stellar goals to lead his team to a fairly routine 3-2 win over Senegal. Two second-half goals from corners saw Algeria come from behind to beat Jordan 2-1 and keep their hopes of reaching the World Cup round of 32 alive.
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11: Mostly sunny skies today. Still on the cool side with highs near 73. Winds will be light out of the north. I'm Chief Meteorologist Carrie Pujol.
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1: Hey, welcome back to the Bob and Tom Show in the O'Reilly Auto Parts Studios. At the news desk, it's Christy Lee.
21: Hello.
1: Really looks like a something's going on over there. You got your pen out. Making a note.
21: Official. You're making notes.
1: Signing stuff.
21: Yeah.
1: There's Pat Godwin.
22: Hey, Chick.
1: Hey. There's Josh Arnold.
23: Hi.
1: There's Ace Cosby.
24: Hello.
1: I'm Chick McGee. And can I tell people what you're doing?
0: No.
1: Good God, man.
10: Oh, I didn't see. I should be grateful? Or?
13: I should say.
1: He almost had the whole Kleenex box in his nose, augering in, man.
0: I know that you like to do it bareback by just shoving your fingers in your nose.
1: There's nothing
0: blowing my nose
1: with a little house cleaning.
0: Okay, that's fine. Once again, I'm back from a little bit of a little weekend trip. Had a great time in beautiful South Carolina.
1: You did not cause any sort of incidents this time with this trip, like you most often do.
0: The
1: TSA incident of Philadelphia.
0: I had a great time.
1: I mean, the list is long.
0: I would like to require my fellow airline passengers to bathe. That would be nice.
1: Where do you stand on matching, let's just say, clothes, but specifically sweatsuits?
0: I saw that guy.
1: A couple.
0: The black sweat. I thought I was back in the mid '80s. The black sweatsuit, the chains.
1: Me and mother are flying to New York City for the weekend, and we're wearing matching Fila tracksuits.
10: Cute.
1: You know what? I've never done that, and I think at some point I want to try it.
10: Yeah, why not?
1: It probably is going to be some weird stranger I'm going to go with.
10: That's all right.
1: It'll be fine.
10: Yeah.
1: Just matching.
0: A couple things. I'd like, as a country, could we decide shoes or no shoes? Could we make that happen?
13: What do you mean, shoes or no shoes? On the plane?
0: No, TSA.
13: Oh.
1: They make you take your shoes off?
0: It just depends what airport you're in.
1: The pre-check doesn't?
0: I don't know. But,
1: okay.
0: But that thing, I like to complain about the minor things in the world because the major things are all so messed up that there's no reason to even complain about it. Have you noticed that the nicer the restaurant you go to, the less likely it is to have salt and pepper on the table? And if you order coffee, all they have now is, we have the raw sugar and the regular sugar and then whatever earth-hugging, tree-hugging crap.
1: Oh, like stevia, I think.
0: What happened to where's my Splenda? Where's my Equal? I'm not bringing a briefcase into lunch so I can have salt and Splenda or Equal.
1: I bet you women in their purses, I bet 80% of women have the pink and the blue and all the
13: stuff
1: in their purses.
0: I don't know why, but that's it seems like the nicer the place.
1: And I don't think it has anything to do with the nicer the place.
0: I do. There's no salt. I think the chefs get all, my food doesn't need it. I've seasoned it the way I like it. Well, hey, look, cram it, Earl. I want to have
1: you're
0: my
1: a science
0: salt,
13: maybe
0: salt
13: you should
0: on my
13: eat
0: steak.
13: Where we eat.
0: Please.
13: I know. It's hard for you to stoop to our level.
0: No, I'm in a hotel with everything's right there. Yeah, no, it's ridiculous.
10: Salt and pepper, I think, started with COVID and maybe just never didn't come back for some reason.
0: But I mean, if I were to go to Denny's, would they have the salt right there?
13: Oh, for sure.
1: But you can ask and they will bring you a salt.
13: Yes.
1: They'll bring you Sally and Pete.
0: I shouldn't have to ask. I've already annoyed them because I always insist now that I have an orange slice, not a lemon, in my iced tea.
1: No, you ignored them, but you hit the door, pal. Okay. I think your pictures in kitchens all over across the country.
0: Converting the world to that. So just it bugs me that they don't have it. So I carry my own, I guess. Didn't you used to carry
13: Molly
0: McButter with you?
13: Mm-hmm. I used to. I don't do that anymore. I use real butter now.
0: Good for you.
13: Yeah.
1: I ain't buying it.
0: Support American dairy and those great farmers.
1: If I go through her purse, she'd have Molly McButter.
13: Go through my purse. It's in the other room.
1: How are we not going to go through her purse? We've got the green light. Let's see what's in there.
13: I don't have anything in there.
10: What if just the biggest dildo
1: you've ever seen?
21: Or just one of those party purse.
0: Ace, what do they call the extra large condoms?
1: It's
0: what are those called?
10: Magnum.
1: Yeah. Some kind of, it's like a steampunk
10: version. Yeah, just like insane.
13: You guys are going to be so disappointed.
0: As some prankster slipped a Magnum condom in there, Andy sees it. What the?
1: Yeah. You pick up a purse and it's humming already.
0: Okay. All right.
10: Yeah, right.
1: Dear Bob and Tom show, we were talking about Archie, the sugar by the Archies. Yesterday, this is from Joseph. My first 45 was Sugar by the Archies. I cut it off the back of a Sugar Pop cereal box.
13: Yep.
1: Remember those days?
13: I remember those days.
1: The records were on the back of the cereal box.
13: Absolutely.
0: We're cool.
1: I can't believe you forgot the Archies' follow-up smash hit, Jingle Jangle.
0: Not aware of it.
13: Not me.
0: Never
13: either.
1: I
10: Smash Hit.
1: I'm aware of the title. I don't remember the song, but
2: here it is.

0: a whole new direction.
1: Oh.
2: Yeah, what a huge nothing. Sophomore slump.
0: Woo! Yeah. Ever since
1: I
0: met
1: you, I couldn't want you better. Oh. I like this. I like rhyming Metcha with bet.
0: Better.
3: Is that Betty or Veronica?
2: I don't know, but...
4: Yeah,
2: oof.
4: Yikes. Not much of a hit, that one.
2: No, not Archie, that's for sure.
4: Is it...
0: I give that a 69 because it sucks. Okay.
4: Is it the famous story that the monkeys turned down Sugar Sugar?
0: Mike did, I think, yeah.
4: They did. They didn't do it, and it
0: Nesmith was in,
4: became a huge hit.
0: Insulted.
2: They had plenty of their own hits, don't you besearch?
4: Not that they wrote.
0: Yeah, and the monkeys were just fine.
2: Monkeys did all right, dude. You don't like the monkeys?
4: No, they're okay.
1: They're shockingly good, actually.
2: They are very good.
4: Well, of course they are. Their songs were written by
2: Voice and Heart, Neil Diamond. Well, a lot of artists have other people write their songs, Tom.
4: I know. Okay, great.
2: The Archies didn't write Sugar Sugar.
0: What?
4: The Archies were a band. It was...
0: Wouldn't you like to go back to
4: Dante and a bunch of session cats?
0: And Hot Dog is the one who's charting the whole thing. He's at the piano. Come on, guys. Jesus.
4: As you know, I have trouble talking and thinking at the same time. So sometimes we come up with words because we can't think of the words. This is from Melissa in Lexington, Ohio. My husband and I were heading home and passed a gentleman fishing from a bridge. My husband commented he was brave since that was a pretty busy bridge on a state road. And then he also mentioned another bridge that was over, you know, the boat parking lot. Yes, that's known as a marina. Uh-huh. Thank you. I sympathize with your husband.
0: Wasn't that Lee Harvey Oswald's wife, Marina?
4: Yeah.
0: Okay.
1: Oh, I think it is. Sure, wasn't it something like that?
4: Yeah.
0: I'm just trying to communicate to you, Tom.
4: That certainly is correct. I never associated her with boating.
0: Well, how could you not? Her name's Marina.
4: But I never made that connection.
0: Yeah.
4: Whatever happened to his kids?
0: I don't know.
1: They hopefully change their name.
4: Yeah. Are you going to take your name when you get married? You're damn right I am.
1: I don't recommend fishing off a bridge.
0: That doesn't seem
1: you catch one and
0: safe.
1: You have a long way to go to bring her up.
2: Yeah.
1: Do the fish some favors and don't reel it up 40 feet.
4: It was a bridge in a state road, so I assume it's pretty high off the water. I don't know.
1: He goes back to the other fish. I was flying.
0: Yeah, you were. You're not going to fellas, you're not going to believe this.
4: I heard about those flying fish. Guess what?
1: You know how it doesn't kind of hurt normally? Well, this one hurt.
5: Oh, man.
0: It went on for a really long time.
1: Yeah. Gravity and all of it.
2: Yes.
4: Coming up, more mail. 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
4: Way.
24: We're in the O'Reilly Auto Parts studios. It's the Bob and Tom Show. Hello, hello. There's Christy Lee at the news desk.
4: Sounds like a sitcom theme, doesn't it?
24: This always reminds me of Undercover Angel by Alan O'Day.
4: That's unfortunate.
24: Alan O'Day should be in the Rock and Roll Hall of Fame.
4: Bob, okay. Bob took a
24: you're damn right he did.
4: Songwriting course from Mr. O'Day.
24: Mm-hmm.
2: Yeah?
24: That's right.
4: He did, really.
24: Oh. Those who can't teach.
4: he had a couple of hits.
24: There's Pat Godwin.
25: Hey, chick.
24: There's Josh Arnold.
26: Hi.
24: There's Ace Cosby.
26: Hey.
24: I'm Chick McGee. And Tom, you were on vacay yesterday, and we have the gentleman in question who sat in your chair yesterday. Would you like to say anything to Jeff Oskey?
4: Well, I can't because I'm sliding toward the floor now. What did you do to this chair?
26: Sliding towards... I did not touch the chair.
1: Right. We already explained that.
24: No. None of us believe anything he's saying.
26: I never touched the chair.
24: Don't forget that.
26: I don't touch Chick's chair. I don't touch
4: your
26: chair.
4: Well, there are all kinds of... There's like four different wands on this thing.
1: Right. Remember, there was they cleaned the carpets or something, which is hilarious.
24: Would you do me a favor? Can we set this up? Can you call the chair company and use the word wands a lot?
4: What do you call the steering?
24: You have wand
4: the stick
24: trouble.
4: Shift gizmos.
24: Yes.
4: How do you get the thing to stop slanting? Which one is that?
26: Oh, my gosh. I didn't even know they slanted.
2: I didn't either.
24: It's canted? I don't think I can get mine to do it. All of our chairs are different, though.
1: Don't press down on the slanter or push up on the canter.
26: Yeah, there you go.
4: Okay.
1: Oh, fixed it.
4: Push up in the canter sounds like a sex move in a kibbutz.
1: We missed you.
24: Man, we missed you.
25: Sex move in a
4: kibbutz. Yeah. Okay.
1: Kibbutz.
4: Let's see now.
24: Poopy face.
4: Now, I missed the story about keeping your car clean.
1: Well, it was about things to do now, on dates or something, or not to do, first impressions.
24: You love to go to the car wash, but you don't spend a lot of time cleaning inside the car.
4: Oh, no, my car.
24: Am I correct on that?
4: No, my car's spotless.
24: The passenger seat?
4: Oh, I just kept stuff in the passenger seat, but I keep it in little bins.
24: Well, that's lovely. You go to the container store, don't you, to cheer up?
4: I love it. I love the container store.
24: I know it.
4: My car is very clean. I vacuum it all the time.
2: If you're struggling to get a date, a new survey says you might need to clean your car. A poll of 2,000 by Talker Research on behalf of Turtle Wax said nearly 3/4 believe the way someone takes care of their car reflects how well they take care of themselves.
4: Okay. Well, that explains this letter.
2: Okay.
4: Dear Bob and Tom Show, a CEO friend of mine, during the final stages of interviews, would take his top candidates out for lunch. The catch was at the last minute, he'd say, hey, can you drive?
2: Oh.
4: He wanted to see how clean they kept their car because he felt there was a direct correlation into how they would keep their accounts, their work area, and their work ethic.
2: Very interesting.
25: He's not wrong.
24: I don't know, though. There's somebody who's calculating like that all the time.
1: I've heard a lot of stories about CEOs like that.
24: Yeah.
1: With hiring. Have you, Pat?
25: Yeah.
1: Yeah.
24: Well, if I ask him a question and he says yes and looks down, I've got to fire him.
1: The CEO took one of the interviewees out to lunch, and before the guy even tried his steak, he salted it. And the CEO went, I'm not hiring that guy.
24: Yeah.
1: Because he
24: didn't taste it first.
1: Right, yeah. Right.
4: Like, what? Okay, that's a little bit... That's a little extreme. He wouldn't have hired me because I would have put salt on it immediately.
1: Without even tasting it.
4: That's correct.
1: Wow. Yeah, no, he wouldn't have. And that dot com has since gone on to.
4: yeah, of course. Oh, no, it doesn't mean that there. I know some folks that are extremely successful that have no business being successful. They were just morons that were in the right place at the right time.
1: Yeah, some people do trip up.
4: Yeah.
24: Peter Print. Yeah.
2: But for haven't had a job interview in a long time, have you?
4: Oh, God.
5: Well, no.
4: No.
2: No.
4: It's been forever.
2: Yeah. Did you
1: were you
2: do
1: a good
2: well?
1: Interview?
2: Yeah, thank you.
4: I guess. I mean, I got the gig.
2: Okay.
1: I was always a pretty good interview.
2: You know, I'm not going to brag, but I won state for interview for DECA when I was in high school.
24: Whoa.
2: Oh, yeah.
24: Talk about bearing the lead.
2: I could fill out an application.
5: Where do you see yourself in 5 years? Married to you.
2: Distributive Education Clubs of America, they used to have a contest every year. And
4: But, I mean, CEOs have their hiring a lot of people's tough.
2: Sure.
4: And figuring out who's going to be decent at a job can be real tough. And in this case, the guy said if they have a dirty car, I don't want them working for me. It just shows that I'm sure there are people that have messy cars that are great at what they do.
1: Yeah. There are probably some CEOs whose cars are filthy.
5: Yeah, some creative types.
1: But it's because their brains are
5: eccentric. Yeah.
4: But I heard a CEO talking about, and I totally agree with this. The guy said he would rather hire someone that worked in a restaurant that had experience. This is not, these jobs were not restaurant jobs. But he liked to hire people that at some point in their life had worked in a restaurant. And I totally agree with that.
24: Have this affinity for people who worked in restaurants, doctors and lawyers.
4: No, but if you've worked in a restaurant, I know you have, Jeff.
1: Yeah.
4: You learn to work with all kinds of people. You don't care if they speak English. You don't care. You want them to show up, do their job.
26: I used to do the hiring, and that was, I would do a little trick. I'd be like, hey, are you sober? And they'd be like, right now? And I'd be like, you're hired. you start in the kitchen tomorrow.
2: All right.
1: Well, let me ask you this. Did you care if they spoke English? Because that was one of the main things that Tom just mentioned.
24: Yeah.
4: No, this guy
1: was hard workers? Do they care if their coworkers speak English?
24: That's right.
1: That's high in your mind.
4: No. But no, this guy did. You missed the point. This guy didn't care. You learned that you don't
1: this
4: care.
1: This guy didn't care. What I'm saying is you care by saying you.
4: No. You're
1: that
4: missing
1: was like
4: point.
1: One of the first things you pointed out.
24: Yeah, it was.
1: Not are you competent? Can you listen? Are you good at teamwork? It was, do the people around you speak English?
24: Can you show up on time?
4: Then I misspoke. No, but I was this guy. This guy was saying that he liked hiring people that had restaurant experience because they were used to working with people of all stripes, many of whom didn't speak English, et cetera, et cetera. And they enjoyed working with them. That was his point.
1: Oh, and now he says they enjoyed, suggesting you shouldn't enjoy working with somebody who's...
4: If you're the guy that was sitting next to me in the plane where apparently the English word would be bathtub or shower, welcome to America. Sorry, I had a very, very BO-laden gentleman.
1: No,
4: playing next to me.
1: I totally set him up to be a villain there, and he did it. That's what I was going
24: for.
1: No,
24: he takes right to him.
1: Yeah.
4: But the point is, this CEO, I think that's a great trick. What if the story was from this letter, this guy, he's hiring people, and he says, hey, let's go to lunch, and he has them drive to see if their car is clean.
2: Mm-hmm.
4: Now, can you imagine if he got in the car, and it had 40 open little mini gin bottles in the back seat.
2: That would be a problem.
5: Clue right there.
2: Mm-hmm.
4: Yeah. I mean, my next question is that legal?
24: Is what legal? Open containers?
4: No. If you were interviewing people,
26: just do the walk around where that's not what influenced you.
1: Exactly. The CEO was saying this in an interview. He wasn't there. It might be illegal to say, I'm not hiring you because your car is messy.
26: Right.
2: Right.
1: But he'll
26: just say, I found a better candidate.
1: Yeah, exactly. Yeah. It was his.
5: Right, right.
1: Yeah.
4: Is it legal to say, hey, can you take me to lunch?
1: But I'm also the guy, I think it's, you don't like the look of somebody, you can say, I'm not hiring you. And I don't mean based on
5: that's your prerogative.
1: Race or anything. Yeah. I just mean their hair is.
4: So you can't hold up a paint chip.
2: What?
1: Right, right. You can't have swatches.
24: Yeah, because it gets. Yeah, the shade of theirs.
1: Right, right.
24: Yeah.
4: Can you imagine?
1: But you can tell. Sometimes you can judge a book by its cover.
26: Yeah.
4: Yeah. Like
1: you don't think ever you can?
2: Oh, yeah.
1: Yeah.
5: Of course you can.
2: I'm sorry.
1: If I walk into a maitre d' at a super fancy restaurant, they should look at me and go, no, thank you.
2: Yeah, dressed like that? Yeah.
1: Right,
2: I'm
1: right.
2: Sorry.
24: Dressed like that.
1: There are so many jobs I shouldn't be qualified because of just how I look and what sort of...
2: If I put you in a tuxedo, you'd be perfect for the job.
4: Ooh. Yeah, but if you have a tattoo on your forehead with the name of your favorite metal band... And
2: Josh does not.
4: You're wearing a tux. It doesn't help.
26: When I worked at that restaurant, I managed the back of the house, and I went to the owner one day. I was like, I would like to be a bartender. And he goes, no, you have more of a back of the house kind of look to you.
1: Exactly.
5: Wow.
1: Yeah, right.
24: And yeah. We need you in the back of the house.
26: Right. Yeah. Although you handle it well back there.
4: That's
26: Stay
4: changed.
26: Out of the
4: That has absolutely changed.
1: It has.
4: These days, one of the places I go to, half the guys have beards like you.
26: Right.
4: I don't know what it is to work there. You got to have a beard like
24: Does
4: that.
24: Does he ever hear himself when he talks?
2: No.
1: Like you.
24: Mm-hmm.
4: It's a good look.
24: Men have beards now.
4: No, but I mean, no.
24: Tattoos.
4: Jeffrey has a huge.
24: My God.
4: Jeffrey looks like a young Santa Claus. I mean, that's a major beard. It's not like the beards that you and Josh have that are trimmed and. I'm not being critical of it. I'm just saying.
1: No, yeah.
24: No, and it doesn't sound like
1: We mentioned news anchors earlier. Jeff doesn't look like your typical news anchor.
2: No.
1: Well,
4: you look maybe. You look like Gene Shalit about a week before he dropped.
1: That's a funny joke. You don't, but that's a funny joke.
24: Not
5: 100, by the way.
4: It just came to me. I had to spit it out. That'll happen on this show.
1: Right.
24: Hey, I'm going to spit out something about Simply Safe. How about that?
1: And by the way, you could be a news anchor, Jeff.
26: Thank you.
1: Al Jazeera.
24: Did you know in the United States every 20 there's
1: Gosh.
24: A break-in every 26 seconds? 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
4: Thank you very much, Chick McGee. Coming up from the world of sports, Giannis, big news. In a story that I love because it has at least 5 unpronounceable names in it. Okay, should we have Christy do that one?
2: No.
4: Yes.
2: No.
4: Yes.
2: It's Chick's job. He does sports.
4: Okay, you know what it would be? I take it back. It would be funnier. We should have Oskay do it.
26: No.
4: He knows nothing about sports. These names, what's your real name? Is it like Ashkenazkovich?
26: Yeah, that's it.
4: You okay. Know. Well, then make him do that story, okay? It'll make me happy.
24: Whatever.
4: These are the O'Reilly Auto Parts Studios. 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
6: Good morning, I'm Jim Irizarry. The South Bend Common Council approved a $1.25 million loan to help renovate the Beacon Heights apartments in a unanimous vote. The loan is being funded using funds from the Redevelopment Commission and will be forgiven as long as the project is completed on time and private investments exceed roughly $49 million. The project is expected to be finished in June 2030. Michigan state lawmakers are advancing bipartisan legislation aimed at curbing aggressive medical debt collection practices. The bills would add new consumer protections and penalties for unfair practices. The Energy Assistance Solar Savings Initiative, known as EASY, is open for enrollment in South Bend. The program provides technical and financial assistance with energy efficiency and renewable energy projects. The EASY application is open, and nonprofits and businesses are encouraged to apply as limited funding is available. Part of Pipestone Road at I-94 will close starting tomorrow through Friday for bridge work as part of the ongoing I-94 reconstruction project. The road will also close again on July 1st and July 2nd. Big trades in the NBA last night. The Milwaukee Bucks are trading franchise icon Giannis Antetokounmpo and Bobby Portis to the Miami Heat for four players, three first-round picks, including number 13 in tonight's draft, one pick swap, and one second-round pick. The Minnesota Timberwolves are trading Julius Randle and a first-round pick to the Brooklyn Nets as part of a three-team deal that also includes the Chicago Bulls. The Bulls would be receiving Nick Claxton from Brooklyn in the trade. Michigan coach Dusty May is headed to the NBA. The Dallas Mavericks and May, who led Michigan to a national championship this year, are finalizing a deal.
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8: Mostly sunny skies today. Afternoon highs around 73. Still north wind, still low humidity, and a cooler feel. Partly cloudy and 52 tonight. And then tomorrow, partly sunny, 77 for the high with showers and storms late in the day. I'm Chief Meteorologist Carrie Pujol.
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24: 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We're in the O'Reilly Auto Parts Studios. Christy Lee at the news desk.
2: Happy to be here.
0: Did you hear what she said?
24: Happy to be here.
2: Yeah.
24: There's Pat Godwin.
3: Hello, chick.
24: There's Jeff Oskey.
3: Hey, man.
24: You know, Tom, Pat has a little bit of a cold, a little sniffle.
2: Oh, do you really?
3: That's what I need, right?
24: Oh, yeah.
5: No, summer cold is a different animal.
24: Summer cold.
1: Oh, I was singing Summer Wind. What are you doing?
3: An old commercial.
24: Evidently, that's an old commercial, and I am not aware
2: what
24: of it.
2: Is it?
24: I would love to hear it.
1: Oh, I'd love to hear it, too.
24: That's Josh
4: Arnold.
24: There's Ace Cosby. I'm Chick. Hello, Tom.
4: Yeah, that was a commercial for Contact. Cold medicine.
3: Oh, I remember.
5: A summer cold is a different animal.
2: I don't remember that.
1: Kind of rock.
5: An ugly animal.
24: Here's the thing. We need to go one more time, one special live show, and have Tom doing that guy as a lead singer for some song. I don't care what it is.
1: Yeah,
24: you need to do that voice. I want to see it. And crowd's going to go crazy.
4: I asked this before, and someone did do this, and I forget who it was. I just thought it'd be really cool if a band like Fish, they're famous for. They'll do someone else's album in the middle of one of their shows, which is so cool. I know famously they did Little Feat, but Waiting for Columbus, which is amazing for those guys. But I think it'd be really funny if a band in the middle of a show did some classic commercial for some whatever. It would just be.
2: And two people would get it.
4: And they'd be the cool hip people. Right? Me and Josh. Right?
1: Yeah.
4: Thank you.
1: I'd like to hear the Contact song because it sounds like it kind of rocks a little bit.
5: Summer cold is a different animal.
2: I looked it up, and all I saw was Lloyd Bridges was the narrator for the Summer Cold Contact commercial, but I can't listen.
3: Tom, you remember Contact? They were like these little beads.
2: Yeah, they were inside a capsule. Yeah.
24: Tiny tentacles.
1: Is this in the commercial? They would break it open?
2: Yes.
1: I was always fascinated by that.
4: That was the first one. That was the commercial that taught us about time release.
1: As a little kid, I was always like, I want to get, they were appealing.
3: Yes.
2: Maybe
1: in the wrong ways.
4: Like, yes, that's the beauty of Madison Avenue. Yeah. They can make you love stuff like, say, cigarettes. I mean, these are pretty good.
24: Didn't Richie Havens do a bunch of commercials like that? Because he had that. It seemed like I heard him on all the commercials, or it was a Havens sound-alike. I'm not sure
1: kidding.
24: What it was. Yeah.
4: Good question. I don't know. Richie Havens, famous from Woodstock.
1: Arguably the most underrated performer from Woodstock.
3: He was great,
4: Did you know that he was not even supposed to perform?
1: I had heard that he was only supposed to perform once, not twice.
4: Wasn't he just at the side of the stage and they had to time?
24: I heard he hit his right hand in the car door and he had to play the whole concert left-handed. Did you hear that story?
1: Whoa. I didn't hear that.
24: Yeah, that's because it didn't happen. That's why he didn't hear it.
4: That's a lie.
1: I heard that Hendrix's guitar caught on fire on accident because somebody was using binoculars and the sun hit off of him.
2: Oh,
24: that can happen.
4: And now we're just lying.
1: The wild thing is, I always mentioning
24: Hendrix
1: this.
24: And Hendrix wrote Wild Thing.
1: I like mentioning this because it's so crazy to me that when Hendrix performed, there were, 100 people there? Like, the festival was all but over and everybody had left. So if you saw Hendrix, you were like a holdout and how awesome. Like you could walk almost right up to the stage.
3: Didn't Creedence go on like at 4 a.m. and there's like one guy awake and that was
4: but the movie's great. I highly recommend
2: it. It's the way to watch it. I would not have
4: any luck finding the Summer Cold jingle?
7: I think it got scrubbed from the internet.
1: Oh, boy. Must have been problematic in some way.
5: A summer cold is a different animal.
4: So anyways, Pat, you got a cold?
24: God, yeah. I love it.
4: Was that helping?
3: No. Not helping at all.
2: Okay. So you're not going to sing.
4: I've noticed a lack
2: today?
4: Of zingers this morning.
1: Don't you listen to that, Gotti.
3: Well, it's no smelly guy in the airplane story from India.
4: I didn't say he was from India.
24: I don't know what happened to Pat, but he just didn't want to be there this morning. Did you hear him?
1: Well, he's at a pain level 9 and he has a cold.
24: And he has a cold. He's hallucinating.
3: We lost him when he walked in the door.
4: Stay home. You're okay. We're
3: already here. I'm enjoying the show.
26: Okay. Do they still make zingers?
1: Yes, they do. The what I would consider the lesser,
24: it's the Dolly Madison camp, right?
1: Yeah. If they didn't have Twinkies but they had zingers, all right.
26: Yeah, I feel like they were more prevalent.
24: Now, zingers though, always a second choice.
2: Yeah,
1: they were.
2: They were.
1: But they're not bad. They're not bad. They just were the second.
26: Do they have a strawberry one or a red one?
24: I'm going to say have a raspberry.
26: Oh, that that's,
24: wasn't it?
1: It is red.
26: That's a good zinger.
1: Have you had them, Tom?
4: No.
24: Hey, Tom, did you hear about the zinger? Your mama's so fat. You know that zinger?
3: Oh.
24: You ever hear that?
26: How fat is she?
24: She sits around the house.
1: The mama's so fat, it took nationwide 3 years to get on her side.
24: That's a fat
3: now that's
24: lady.
3: A zinger.
1: Too many zingers for that mama.
4: Christy, do you remember what television show Lloyd Bridges starred in?
24: Oh, my Lord.
2: Just because I've been on this show for a very long time.
24: Back at that.
2: It would be Sea Hunt.
4: Sea Hunt.
1: Now, was that capital C hyphen?
2: No, it was S-E-A.
4: No, that was the porn version.
24: Doesn't Sea Hunt sound like a sex movie?
1: I mean, in this case.
4: You have to wonder if Lloyd Bridges ever pulled that joke off. Mr. Bridges, of course, famous for, among other things, the father of Bo Bridges.
2: Of course.
4: Jeff Bridges.
2: Bridges.
4: And a great appearance in the movie Airplane.
1: And Todd.
2: Todd Bridges. He was adopted.
4: That was a dalliance. He wandered onto the set of Star Trek.
1: Oh, that's Nichols?
4: Yes.
1: Yeah. Michelle Nichols?
4: That or Julie. I didn't know which one to...
24: Okay, first episode for Sea Hunt. January 4th, 1958.
2: Oh, I was not around.
24: Final episode ever of Sea Hunt. September 23rd, 1961.
2: Most.
24: A robust 3 years. Not a bad run.
4: That was always on in reruns.
26: What were they hunting?
2: Great question.
4: He was a scuba diver, and every week there'd be some new adventure where they needed. It just taught you about that there's life beyond the suburbs. There's adventure out there.
24: He really applied a lot of importance to it.
26: Did he have the big bell helmet scuba diver?
4: I think it's from the 50s. I want to say there might have been a couple episodes where he had to employ that, but for the most part, it was using scuba tanks.
24: Okay. Season
1: and there
24: one,
1: were always long strands of seaweed.
24: We're not in the tank. We're not in the pool in the back lot.
1: This is
24: the ocean.
1: Yeah.
24: This is season one, episode one, January 4th, 1958. The pilot is still alive inside the sunken wreckage of a jet plane.
1: Oh, okay.
24: Episode two, Mike, that's Mike Nelson, travels 1,500 miles inland to a flooded mine where two men are trapped in an air pocket. There's only enough air in his tank to rescue one of them at a time.
4: There's the music to Sea Hunt.
3: Now, was he always on the boat, or was there a home base on land?
4: Oh, no, he was at home. Great music.
24: Oh, here you go. Why was Sea Hunt canceled? Because
2: Mike drowned.
24: It was terrible.
1: Because it was terrible. That's what it says?
24: Is it right here?
4: Oh, what doofus is it? What are you reading? Jackass on Reddit?
24: You think I made it up?
4: Yes.
24: The hit adventure series Sea Hunt canceled in 61 due to a dwindling first-run syndication market and ongoing creative conflicts between the lead actor and the production team.
1: Uh-huh. Lloyd Bridges, hey, I'm tired of being wet.
26: Yeah. I want to take it to land. I want to be the beach hunter.
1: I want to be Dirt Hunt.
3: Too big for his bridges.
24: What's wrong with Dirt Hunt?
4: Maybe more lake stuff. Maybe more Caribbean where you can see.
1: All I do is shiver.
24: Tired.
2: My skin's all pruny.
1: Yeah,
2: I can't
1: very
2: make it
1: pruny.
2: Anymore.
24: My underwear's always wet. My ass is always itching.
4: Lancaster
1: doesn't have to do this.
4: the average American wouldn't know about things like scuba tanks and that sort of thing back
1: then. I can tell you this, Tom.
3: Of course they do.
24: It would have got to us. We would have been just fine as a country without Sea Hunt. Will you stop this? Just because you enjoy it doesn't mean it's an important event in world history.
4: I wouldn't expect you to be able to look at anything from a perspective other than the child of a trailer. But
1: what are you doing there, young Tommy? You're watching Sea Hunt? Yes, Mommy. This teaches Americans about
24: the importance of scuba. Did you know
4: if it weren't for scuba,
24: self-contained underwater breathing apparatus. I read that on Mike Nelson's forehead.
1: The future is now, Mama.
4: Yes.
24: By the way, Mama, are you having bridge? I want to look at Mrs. Patterson's drawers.
4: Mrs. Patterson was my kindergarten teacher. You idiot.
24: Sorry.
1: I want to see her bikini spiders.
4: No, Miss Patterson. Miss Patterson was 6'2", 98 pounds. She looked like olive oil.
24: Damn.
26: Is that what you imprinted on?
2: Yeah, that's the problem. Yeah.
24: You had an ass like a house cat. I never will forget
4: I could
24: it.
4: Recognize every teacher I ever had in elementary school. And probably most of the people in my class.
24: You say that like it's an achievement.
4: It's a gift.
1: Okay. It's a curse.
24: It's a curse, man.
4: No, but shows like Sea Hunt were really cool.
24: Oh, gee.
1: Just I would have loved it as a kid.
4: The same way Johnny Quest was, when you see that there's other worlds beside your little suburban life.
1: But wasn't that animated?
3: Other worlds? That was a cartoon.
4: Yeah, sure, but they were guys with airplanes and scuba tanks.
1: If it weren't for the Jetsons, we never would have known about the moon.
24: And Johnny Quest, you'll never know about robot spiders unless you watch Johnny Quest. Sea Hunt, despite having nearly 40 million weekly viewers and being the highest rated show on television, the economic landscape for first run syndicated programming shifted. Production companies found it more lucrative to pull highly successful shows off the first run market and put them into rerun packages.
1: That's interesting.
24: Where they made more money.
2: That is interesting.
1: Wow.
4: A similar thing is sort of happening right now.
1: I've always wondered why. If you can drive it.

0: shop.
1: More lucrative to pull highly successful shows off the first run market and put them into rerun packages.
2: That's interesting.
1: Where it made more money.
3: That is

0: Good morning, I'm Jim Irizarry. There will be a discussion on what comes next for the former Drury's Brewery site. There will be two engagement sessions this week, one tonight, the other tomorrow night, from 6 to 8 p.m. at the Near Northwest Neighborhood Community Center. City officials will discuss cleanup work and outline the next steps in site preparation and will present preliminary plans for future developments. Police have identified the suspect charged in the hit-and-run death of a Benton Harbor man in Cass County last month. The Cass County Sheriff's Department says 22-year-old Enrique Bejarano Martinez of Dowagiac is charged with reckless driving causing death, failing to stop at the scene of an accident, and tampering with evidence in the death of 24-year-old Timothy Johnson. The South Bend Common Council has accepted the 2023 study findings of discrimination against black residents. Now the council is officially accepting those findings while also apologizing to all South Bend residents, especially the LaSalle Park neighborhood. Monday's council meeting comes after the report detailing a long history of racial discrimination in South Bend was announced early this month. Sam Antonacci had a walk-off two-run single in the bottom of the ninth after Cleveland scored twice in the top half to take the lead. The Chicago White Sox beat the Guardians 6-5, Chicago snapping a three-game losing streak and pulled into a first-place tie with Cleveland in the AL Central. The Guardians have lost 11 of their last 16. Riley Green homered, Kevin McGonigal drove in two runs as the Detroit Tigers beat Garrett Cole for the first time in 10 years, winning 5-3 against the New York Yankees. The Chicago Cubs and New York Mets matchup in Queens was postponed due to rain last night. That game will be made up as part of a doubleheader tomorrow. The South Bend Cubs are home this week. They take on the Quad Cities River Bandits at Four Winds Field starting tonight. Hear the game starting at 6:45 on Sports Radio WSBT.
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2: Mostly sunny skies today. Still on the cool side with highs near 73. Winds will be light out of the north. I'm Chief Meteorologist Carrie Pujol.
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11: Hey, welcome back to the Bob and Tom Show in the O'Reilly Auto Parts Studio. Josh getting a big stretch in.
12: It was a good one.
4: Feels good, doesn't it?
11: Mm-hmm. Nice. Yeah. There's Christy Lee at the news desk.
4: Hi.
11: There's Pat Godwin.
12: Hello, Chick.
11: Hello, Pat.
12: How you doing?
11: I'm all right. How's your cold?
12: It's not good.
11: Nope. Getting worse?
12: Nah.
11: About the same?
12: Same.
11: All right. There's Jeff Oskey.
13: Yes, sir.
11: Ace Cosby's here.
14: Hello.
11: I'm Chick. Hello, Tom.
15: I can't try as I might. I can't find the jingle. A summer cold is a different animal.
11: Well, I am disappointed.
15: Yeah, it's not. Usually that stuff floating around YouTube, but I can't find it. If you get a copy, please, by all means, send it to me.
4: Yes, please.
15: We've been putting off doing sports, but there's a big story in the world of the NBA, and I'll tell you what, the names in this story are really confusing, and I, Mr. Jeff Oskey is sitting with us, and when your relatives came over on the Mayflower, what was the name that they changed at Ellis Island?
13: They came over in 1937. It was not the Mayflower. It was Ashahashkanashkanashkanashki. We'll say that.
15: Okay, and this news story has some that I think some...
13: I don't even know how to pronounce the star's name in this.
11: I always just say Giannis because it's Antetokounmpo, but it's like Cher. It's Giannis.
4: Yeah.
13: The Milwaukee Bucks have traded Giannis Antetokounmpo.
11: That's him.
13: To the Miami Heat. Giannis and Bobby Portis are headed to Miami for Wisconsin native Tyler Hero, Jamie Jasquez Jr., Kalel Ware, and Kasparis Jackaconesis. Nailed it. Milwaukee also gets the number 13 selection that will be made in tonight's NBA draft, yeah, along with a first-round pick swap in 2030.
11: Hasn't it been a long off-season for the NBA?
4: Yeah.
11: It's about time the draft is. It's tonight on ABC.
15: But those are some names.
11: The Barclays Center in Brooklyn. Everything is happening in New York. New York!
15: Kasparis Jukasaurus, whatever the... Wow.
4: Very well done, Jeff.
13: Thank you.
11: Yeah.
4: Yeah, he did a great job. You want to make fun of him?
15: No, I mean, I couldn't do it either.
11: Lionel Messi now has the World Cup scoring record, 18 goals in his career, scored twice in a 2-0 victory over Austria. Has more hidden bungalows per capita in Austria than any other country. Messi scored in the 38th minute and again in stoppage time after missing a penalty kick in the 9th minute. That happened yesterday in Dallas. And from France, Kylian Mbappe. That's bop it. Kylian Mbappe of France scored two goals to reach 16 for his World Cup career, just behind Messi, of course.
14: He's so good. Hanson wrote a song about him.
11: You like Mbappe by Hanson?
15: It's okay. I'll be okay if I don't ever hear it again. But
14: I wouldn't mind hearing it right now,
4: Jason.
15: I'd rather hear the "Summer Cold Is a Different Animal" jingle.
14: Well, something must have happened with that licensing or artist dispute.
11: It looks like the Dallas Mavericks are hiring Dusty May of national champion Michigan to be head coach of the Mavericks coming up here. How about that? They won the Wolverines NCAA championship, 69-63 win over UConn in April. Oh, Michigan went 34-3 on the court last night. Dusty knows what he's doing. And World Cup fans are being treated to a variety of foods at stadium concession stands this summer. Tom, Among the items, the Fancy AF Tots. Josh, would you care to admit what that stands for?
14: Fancy as F, and
15: really?
14: I'm going to guess they're almost like tachos.
11: Yeah. Does it say that on the menu? It's Fancy AF Tots? Because that's what AF stands for.
15: Yeah.
4: Yeah.
15: I'm surprised.
11: Why?
4: Well, yeah, why?
14: Because of what it...
4: Everybody knows what it means.
15: I know, but isn't that... I don't know. Just
11: little children.
15: A little bold. I mean, would you...
14: No, they're good.
15: Hey, at our law firm, F&A Law.
14: Yeah, I had the Fancy AF Tots and a nice DTF Budweiser.
11: Have you watched that, DTF? What is it, DTF?
14: No, I haven't watched it.
11: No, I haven't either. I'm not sure.
12: Very artsy.
11: Fancy AF Tots at Miami Stadium, a $75 tray of three deep-fried hash brown patties, caviar, cream,
14: and that's too
11: chives.
14: Fancy.
11: Three deep-fried hash browns, it says. $75.
14: Jeez. All right. The caviar and such.
11: The empanada mundial, a $40 empanada, weighing in at 5 pounds.
14: That's whoa!
11: Also in Miami.
14: Is that meant to be shared?
15: What is in an empanada?
4: Whatever you want to put in it. It's like a...
13: A pastry filled with meat and cheese.
4: Yeah. And aren't they deep-fried?
15: It's all the same to me.
13: It's like a pupusa.
15: Uh-huh. I mean, it's like
11: they all look the same. They all eat the same food.
4: Yeah.
14: They all smell.
11: Yeah.
15: Empanada. Whatever.
11: One next to me on the plane. Oh. Wooden bed. Ribeye tacos.
15: I'm in.
11: Mm. Here's an idea. That's $8 in Guadalajara. The $22.
4: No. Guadalajara.
15: Ribeye.
11: Guadalajara, Mexico, where the World Cup.
15: What kind of creature is that ribeye from?
14: How sick was this horse?
4: Oh.
11: Well, you know, meat is at a premium.
15: A lot of animals have ribs.
11: The $22.
15: I mean, is that a possum?
14: No, now that I think about it, a lot of people have ribs, too.
4: Oh, you guys.
11: What would you do if you ate unbelievable beef tacos and found out it was possum?
14: Possum?
11: But it was just the best meat.
14: I'd be okay with it. That'd
11: ever
14: happen. Yeah.
15: Me too.
11: No kidding.
14: Now, if I found out it was person, I'd have some real qualms.
4: What about dog? Because there are no.
15: Yeah, no.
14: I'd have qualms with that too.
15: Yeah, me too.
11: It's not. I mean, honestly would not care if it was cat.
14: I would.
11: I could do that.
14: I don't want any households.
15: Yeah. I was convinced.
14: Domesticated pet.
15: To try the goat tacos. Amira told you this.
4: Right. You did not care.
15: Oh, they were terrible.
16: They were terrible goat tacos. Really,
14: well, I don't know that I've had goat.
4: I haven't had goat.
13: I've had good goat.
12: Oh, Jamaican goat, yeah.
15: Well,
14: this you know, you rave about it, but this must have been bad.
11: A good goat will do that.
14: Yeah.
11: I love that joke. Remember that joke? A good goat will touch your wiener or something.
15: What the
11: heck? Yeah.
15: Can we get back to the food at the
11: World Cup? $22 Twinkie cheeseburger. Southern California's Twinkie cheeseburger. In fact, a burger topped with a Texas Twinkie.
17: You know, we poo-pooed the donut hamburger, and it was delicious.
15: Really? Not even close.
11: That sounds exactly like what Tom would say.
15: What's a Texas Twinkie?
11: You put it down here. You should have found out. Got me, dude. What are you doing? I don't know what a Texas Twinkie is.
15: Sounds like a whore.
14: Boy, she's a real Texas Twinkie, isn't she?
15: I tell you what, she's a Texas Twinkie.
11: Did I detect?
15: She's cream filled with half the guys on the team.
11: Did I detect a Texas accent? And she's a hawa.
14: It does. It sounds like something that would have been said in the Wild Bunch.
4: A Texas Twinkie is an oversized bacon wrapped jalapeno pepper stuffed with a mixture of cream cheese and smoked beef brisket.
14: Oh boy, that sounds good.
11: Is there anything better than a big perfect slice of brisket?
15: So wait a minute,
11: melts in your mouth.
4: So wait a minute, what?
15: So,
4: on top of a burger? Yeah.
11: Remember that? Pecan Lodge? Me and you, Josh?
15: It sounds like a separate dish on top of a cheeseburger.
14: Yeah, it is.
4: It does.
15: I'll just take a plain Texas Twinkie.
4: There you go.
11: Yeah, to hell with the cheeseburger.
15: Who needs a cheeseburger?
11: I get it and throw it on the floor.
15: I don't understand. You get your Twinkie, which is a...
11: Give me that brisket.
15: Bacon-wrapped brisket thing.
14: Yeah. I do a lot of fat things. I'm not a big fan of the other entree on a burger. Like fried eggs on a burger.
12: No way. No.
4: What about onion rings on a burger?
12: No.
14: Every now and again, maybe.
4: No.
15: It's like having a...
12: Regular
15: makes no onion. Sense.
14: Yeah, but you see it everywhere.
11: Well, in that place in Pittsburgh that put coleslaw and French fries and meat all
14: have
11: on
14: you
11: a
14: had
11: sandwich.
14: It?
11: Yeah, but it's just it's ridiculous. You can't eat it.
14: It's pretty good.
11: But you can't. How do you get it in your mouth?
13: You got to work for it.
14: Jeff can unhinge his jaw like a boa constrictor.
15: Now, is the first part of this? This is involved smoking a bong full of your favorite reefer.
11: Boy,
4: Jeff
13: does not hurt. Tom, do you think with a bong, do you think the weed goes down into the pipe, like into the big long? You think you just stuff that?
15: It doesn't get wet. How do you light it?
11: And finally, Vancouver, short rib poutine.
13: Ooh.
11: French fries loaded with beef gravy, pulled short rib and cheese curds.
14: That sounds great.
11: And a maple bacon smoky. That's smoked sausage topped with bacon onion jam and Canadian maple syrup.
14: Well, is there any other
4: kind? Too much food.
11: Man, oh, man, oh, man. And there's a lot of flavor in that, Christy. I don't know if you can handle it.
4: I couldn't eat that.
15: I have a question. No. None of this stuff seems to me to be soccer-themed, per se.
14: Well, no, these are stadium. These are prestige stadium food items.
11: You want?
4: What do you want?
11: You want round food, don't you? Like a soccer ball,
15: like a turf and toe or something. You know, like a would be a steak and
14: a pig's foot.
15: Yeah.
11: A hawk. Hawk, if you will.
15: Yeah. What other injuries do they have in soccer? They got the foot thing,
16: the fake thing where they fall down.
15: Yeah. What's that called?
14: The dive,
15: flopping.
14: The dive.
15: They could have like flopjacks.
4: Flopjacks.
14: That's good.
11: There it is.
15: I like
11: it.
15: Be like flap.
14: Floppy Joe's.
15: Oh, I like the floppy Joe. But maybe make it Floppy Jose to be true to the actual
16: Sloppy
15: ethnicity
16: Jose?
15: Of the players. Oh, sorry.
13: I need a Sloppy Jose.
11: No, you're
13: Jose.
11: On a roll. People expect it now.
15: I think the food's more interesting than the games, frankly.
11: Of course you do.
4: Yes. Okay.
11: And people who do like the games are lying.
14: We all tend to be stadium traditionalists. Your hot dogs, soft pretzels, your nachos.
15: And they're all. I'm watching on the national news every night. They've got, you know, they'll show... You know, here's the team from whatever, Scotland drank all the beer in Boston. And then the great Norwegians going up the escalator backwards and rowing. Right. I love that one.
11: You don't even know anything about the Norwegians other than they row. And that caught your imagination.
15: Yeah. I like their fans. I like the Scottish guys, too. They're really cool. And then the Japanese folks that cleaned the stadium.
4: Sure.
15: Wow.
4: Mm-hmm.
15: That's amazing. We do the exact opposite. We can go over there and trash it.
4: Can learn a lot from those people in Japan.
11: We have a video real quick. I need to show you this. Of the, have you ever seen a dog jealous of another dog? It's really wonderful. This is, you'll see what's going on here.
15: There's two dogs.
11: There's two dogs. One dog in the foreground is eating a hot dog at a ball game. And look at the dog behind him.
15: he's going, what the hell?
11: I'm
15: right here.
14: And he's such a good boy.
11: Yes.
14: He's really patient.
11: Yes. He's just waiting.
14: Yeah.
11: I'm sure they'll get to me sooner or later.
14: Right.
4: Please tell me they did feed that dog some hot dogs.
15: Oh, what a snowy.
14: Comedically, in the video, they can't.
11: No,
14: but
11: you
14: off,
11: can't now.
14: Off, once cam, once they cut, they had to.
4: Yes.
14: Because how could you not?
4: Right?
15: Coming up, we have more sporting news. We have...
11: We don't have a world record. What happened? What happened?
15: I'll get one for you.
11: All right.
15: We do have a really cool... thing with the movie Jaws coming up.
4: Yeah, it is
15: great
4: cool.
15: movie. Great movie, and this is really funny. And we have a Paddington update, pinball news.
14: Paddington versus Jaws. Would you watch it? Yes.
15: Oh, I don't want to see. Paddington.
11: I think Paddington could hold it. He's probably like an ex MI6 or something.
4: Yeah.
14: Oh, that's interesting.
11: Isn't that nice?
14: I'm saying dead in 10 seconds.
11: All you see is his little red hat floating away.
15: And then you see a floating sandwich,
11: a marmalade sandwich.
15: Another shark comes and eats that. These are the O'Reilly Auto Parts Studios. 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
11: Auto parts. Christy Lee at the news desk.
6: Hello.
11: There's Pat Godwin.
7: Hey, Chick.
11: He's got the organ and the... Oh, no, the guitar's not here right
7: can't
11: now.
7: Can't play it yet.
11: Oh, bless your heart. There's the one, the only, Jeff Hoskay.
8: That's right.
11: There's Josh Arnold.
8: Hi there.
11: There's Ace Cosby.
8: Hey.
11: I'm Chick. Hello, Tom.
15: I thought we were going to call Christy the... Well, the Texas Twinkie. What is it? What's the Texas Twinkie again?
11: The Texas Twinkie.
6: It was a jalapeno stuffed pepper or something.
15: Okay. But they're serving the Texas Twinkie as part of the.
11: I say Twinkie. You can't use the word Twinkie unless it's a Twinkie because you hear Twinkie and you're ready for a Twinkie.
6: And you think it's sugary and sweet and fun. This
11: and
6: is a
11: sponge cake. And yes,
6: it's a jalapeno stuffed with a mixture of cream cheese, shredded cheese, smoked brisket wrapped in bacon.
8: Sounds so great.
6: Then smoked or baked until crispy and usually glazed with barbecue sauce.
14: Wow. Christy, can you name this movie? Tell them about the Twinkie.
6: No.
11: I can't either.
7: I don't.
8: Oh, I'm surprised you can.
7: I don't know it.
11: No.
14: Tell them about the Twinkie. What about the Twinkie?
11: What about the Twinkie?
6: What is it?
14: Does it sound familiar at all?
7: No.
14: Ghostbusters.
6: Oh,
11: it's a Twinkie the size of the Empire State Building or something, right? Yeah.
14: What about the Twinkie?
11: Negative energy. The negative energy.
15: Yeah. So this must be called a Texas Twinkie because it's cream filled. Is that the.
8: Yeah.
6: And spicy. Yeah, cream cheese. Yeah. So spicy. You know, yeah.
14: And probably bigger. Everything's bigger in Texas.
6: And it's got beef brisket in it. So
14: you don't mess with it.
6: Yeah.
15: Again, when I first heard Texas Twinkie, it sounds like a pejorative description of a whore.
8: You know, I think
7: well,
8: it's...
7: Actually, Twinkie is a young cis kind of a boy in the sexual world.
6: Yes.
14: Oh, that's
11: well,
14: not just a twink?
11: No. I think it's a twink.
15: That's a twink.
7: Oh.
11: No, not a twinkie.
14: But I think Texas Twinkie could also be kind of a compliment. Like Dolly... Well, she was a whore in this movie, actually. Dolly Parton and...
11: Oh, what gave it away?
7: I think it's the Whorehouse of Texas.
11: Yeah. Did I give it away? No.
14: Hey, in the biggest little whorehouse in Texas, who did Dolly Parton play? did you guys like that movie?
6: I don't remember it much.
14: It's one of my mom's favorite movies, and it was on once a week.
6: Oh, really?
11: I feel so bad for her.
6: She loved it.
11: She loved it. All right.
14: But to hear my mom just constantly say whorehouse.
11: Did that have any hit songs? Didn't they bring 9 to 5 back and put it in there?
7: I think it was yeah.
11: I work at the whorehouse.
7: Bunch of stuff in there.
11: 9 to 5 at the whorehouse.
14: Her boobs in that movie are just insane.
11: No kidding. So are a lot of boobs.
6: You have not seen Dolly Parton.
14: But her whatever she's wearing, she doesn't expose.
11: No, I'm
14: them,
11: sure
14: but,
11: that she
14: yeah.
11: doesn't. She's not topless.
14: Right,
11: no.
14: But my gosh. Remember, that was the first time I heard the joke of, what do you call Dolly Parton in a bathtub? Islands in a stream. Because her boobs were.
15: Okay, back to the sports page.
14: Oh, we have a guy who doesn't care for boobs over
11: here.
7: No,
11: I
7: would.
14: It's just fascinating.
7: We got a Twinkie over here. Yeah.
11: What do you think you're doing over there?
15: Twink.
14: We got a Michigan twink.
11: That's what he is. Oh, and the College World Series, Oklahoma won their first national championship since 1994. So congratulations to the Sooners.
6: All right.
11: And they are always on time, if not early. The Oklahoma Sooners. And that's
14: OU
11: sports.
15: Oh, sorry, no world
14: record. Nothing for OU.
15: Today.
11: Wherever you go, whatever you do, always OU. Be a good sport. Christy.
6: For the first time in nearly 70 years, young people will be able to play pinball in the state of South Carolina.
0: This is a gosh darn travesty.
6: Governor Henry McMaster signed the new law.
11: I can put a pinball machine over my dead body.
6: Remove the arcade game.
15: My favorite movie's Footloose. Those folks had it right.
0: Yeah, we call
15: damn
0: this...
15: kids, horny dancing, doing the Texas Twinkie, whipping it out right there in the gym.
11: Do you think this has anything to do with South Carolina and the airplane bottle thing that used to be, that's the only way you could get liquor? It wasn't any...
15: Every state has its own weird...
11: Yeah, yeah, yeah. This sounds like it had to be connected to the pinball ordinance.
15: There were I remember years ago in Utah, if you'd go into a bar, what was it again?
6: You'd have to buy a membership.
15: Yeah, you'd have to buy a membership, and they only had the little tiny airplane bottles.
6: Yes.
11: Mm-hmm. In South Carolina, they had like... huge cases that they kept the airplane bottles in bars, and a shot was an airplane.
15: Was that because the person that made the bottles?
11: I don't know.
15: It was a governor.
7: It was like a governor who didn't get a correct pour on a drink.
11: Brother or something. Oh. I don't believe that.
7: Well, that's what I'd heard.
11: Oh,
14: that's a good story, even if it is apocryphal.
6: Yes. I like that story.
11: Yeah. I'm taking this to the state house.
15: But pinball was illegal?
6: Yeah, Governor Henry McMaster signed the new law that removed the arcade game from the list of so-called status offenses outlawed by, or for anyone under the age of 18. Game had been banned for minors in 1959 due to the association with gambling.
14: Oh, my gosh. It had gotten out of hand. People were betting on pinball.
15: Well, I mean, wow. What's to me was ironic, if you will, is that the number of teenagers that want to play pinball has been reduced because they're too busy gambling on their phones with BetMGM.
6: Oh, right.
14: Yeah. Do you guys all love pinball?
6: Love it.
14: Yeah. I do, too.
15: We used to have two pinball machines.
6: Don't keep reading
14: I know,
6: that.
14: We're a little
11: keep
14: sad.
11: Keep saying that.
6: Yeah, we would have bought those from you.
7: They were great
6: never
7: machines.
6: Even offered.
11: It'd be in the pub right now, if you told me. But
14: I mean, wasn't one a Simpsons?
7: Yeah.
14: And I think the resale on that is insane. So hopefully you got a nice...
15: I got rid of them at the wrong time.
0: Playing.
14: Yeah.
15: I mean, if I had it here, you think I can't get a hold of Jason now during the breaks? if there was a pinball machine back there.
7: One time he had to go to the bathroom.
14: Chick, you and I went to a pinball bar.
11: Yes, we did.
14: And
11: had
14: I
11: a
14: remember
11: lovely time.
14: Watching you, and you stepped up to a machine, and you go, Elvira Pinball, we meet again.
11: We meet again. I have my favorite machine, Bally Fireball.
6: Oh, that's a good one.
11: Love that pinball.
6: Yeah. That was a good one. Was good.
4: What's the car one? The Need for Speed, or there was
11: Top Gun?
4: Maybe. I'm not sure.
14: And there was an actual little car in the thing?
4: Yeah, it had like a ramp the ball would go up or whatever. But what's the comedy club that has all the pinball machines in the lobby that we played?
14: The Toledo Funny Bone.
4: Yeah.
14: Yeah.
4: It was heaven. We got to go in early and just play pinball for free for
14: hours. I love that because I could bomb hard on stage and then go hide in the pinball machines.
4: I was opening for you, so I would bomb hard on stage and I would go play pinball while you killed. So
14: you killed too.
4: It was nice.
15: Pinball legal, South Carolina.
14: Mm-hmm. Good for them.
15: Yeah, very nice, very nice. Now, coming up, what have you got, Christy?
6: We have Paddington in the news for you. We have Jaws the movie in the news in a very cool way. We have bees on the highway. Are you singing today?
7: Can't sing it. Don't have a guitar.
6: Zzz. You can't sing it. You can't. That's not a keyboard.
7: You wanted me to sing it a cappella?
15: Is that with a Mexican accent? Yeah, sure.
14: And I insist.
15: sounds good to me. Well, thank you very much, Pat. Right now, I want to say that the folks at Brick House Nutrition, they're doctors. What, are you kidding me? 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
9: Good morning, I'm Jim Irizarry. Indiana Governor Mike Braun has named Anthony Swinger as the new chairman of the Indiana Utility Regulatory Commission. The change ousts former state senator Andy Zay, who was just named to the post 6 months ago. The decision comes after the IURC approved an electricity rate increase requested by AES Indiana, a decision Governor Braun has called disappointing. Congressman Tim Walberg has introduced legislation requiring the federal government to collect more information about how artificial intelligence is affecting workers. The bill would make AI usage a regular part of federal labor data collection. Part of Pipestone Road at I-94 will close starting tomorrow through Friday for bridge work as part of the ongoing I-94 reconstruction project. The road will also close again on July 1st and July 2nd. Police have identified the suspect charged in the hit-and-run death of a Benton Harbor man in Cass County last month. The Cass County Sheriff's Department says 22-year-old Enrique Bejarano Martinez of Dowagiac is charged with reckless driving causing death, failing to stop at the scene of an accident, and tampering with evidence in the death of 24-year-old Timothy Johnson. Lionel Messi set a FIFA World Cup record with his 17th and 18th goals. Defending champion Argentina advanced to the knockout stage with a 2-0 victory over Austria. Kylian Mbappe scored twice to move into a tie for second in career World Cup goals with 16. France played through the tournament's first rain delay to beat Iraq 3-0 and advanced to the knockout stage. Norway sensation Erling Haaland scored two stellar goals to lead his team to a fairly routine 3-2 win over Senegal. Two second-half goals from corners saw Algeria come from behind to beat Jordan 2-1 and keep their hopes of reaching the World Cup round of 32 alive.
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12: Mostly sunny skies today. Still on the cool side with highs near 73. Winds will be light out of the north. I'm Chief Meteorologist Carrie Pujol.
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11: Welcome back to the Bob and Tom Show. We're in the O'Reilly Auto Parts Studios. There's Christy Lee at the news desk.
6: Hello, Chick McGee.
11: Hello. There's Pat Godwin.
7: Hey, Chick.
11: Jeff Oske. And Jess Hooker, also here. Say hello.
25: Hi.
11: There's Josh Arnold again, doing the rock hits. I didn't know you were a
6: nice.
11: Rockette.
6: There's those gems. Kicks.
7: Those
6: nice.
7: Gems.
11: That's nice. I'm Chick. Hello, Tom. Can you smell? Is your smell working?
15: Yeah, it's overpowering.
25: My, it's a lot.
8: Can you smell what the hooker is cooking?
25: Oh, I like that.
11: Woo!
15: It looks like I've got a plate of bacon in front of me.
25: You do. You have three varieties of bacon.
15: Okay, what's what?
25: Well, I know you can guess which one is the beef bacon. We're mm-hmm. starting on the left.
8: I don't have a plate.
25: You it's don't?
8: No.
25: Oh, here, I must have yours. I'm sorry.
8: This is outrageous.
15: So it's beef bacon, and then
6: bacon, carrot bacon.
11: Carrot bacon.
15: Okay.
6: Yeah, and then mystery
11: this
6: bacon.
11: This is an outrage.
8: And mystery bacon?
6: Mystery bacon.
25: There's a vegan mystery bacon that I found a recipe for last night when I was doing some research.
15: There's the one in the middle is a long, skinny, I assume this is the carrot.
25: Yes, that does look like the carrot.
15: And this is, tell me how you made this.
25: This is a marinade of soy sauce, maple syrup, a little bit of liquid smoke, smoked paprika. It would be very good just with marinated carrots, just if you chunked up carrots. It doesn't need to be served in a bacon form, but you guys can give it a taste.
15: So there's no meat in this?
25: There's no meat in that.
11: What do you think, Tom?
25: None at all. Yeah. And I cooked it in the air fryer. That was the best way, they said, to get a little bit of a crisp on the edge.
15: It's fantastic.
6: It's really good.
25: It's okay. Really
11: good.
25: I mean, it'd
15: be great with...
11: But you like kale chips, too, don't you? Something like that?
15: No, it's really good, though.
25: Yeah, it's the marinade is good. It's fine.
6: A lot of work, though, for that.
25: Yeah, it is a lot. If you were vegan and you really wanted some bacon, this might scratch your itch.
11: But you could serve this, like you said, and not necessarily say it's bacon.
25: Right. Right. All right.
8: Flavorful.
25: Okay.
15: Yeah, that's very good.
25: Yeah, do you guys want to try the beef bacon next?
8: Is that the darker or lighter?
6: That's one.
25: The lighter. One. The one that really looks like traditional bacon.
8: Is the beef bacon.
25: Is the beef bacon, yeah. It's
11: Now, this is from a cow?
25: Yeah, Eddie set me up with the cast iron, the flat top out on the front porch, and I cooked all the bacon.
8: Very tasty.
25: There. Yeah, it's good bacon, right? Mm-hmm.
15: So most bacon...
25: It's a little different,
15: Most bacon is pork, right?
25: It's pork, yeah. It's almost always pork, but...
15: is this more expensive than...
25: Yes, it is. It's about $10 a pack, $9.99.
8: Oh.
25: Yeah.
6: I prefer the pork better, I think.
25: Yeah, pork's good, but I think there's a place for this somewhere. You could cook with it.
11: I prefer the carrot to this beef.
6: I do, too.
25: Do you really like
6: the carrot better than the beef.
25: No kidding.
15: That carrot was great.
6: Yeah, it was really good.
8: I am. I prefer the beef to the carrot, but I enjoyed the carrot very much.
25: Okay. And then I'm not going to tell you guys what this last one is.
6: I'm not going to try it.
14: I'm in. I'll try it right now.
25: Okay, try it right now. Again,
11: is vegan bacon.
25: Yes, same mystery. Marinade as the carrot, but it is not a vegetable.
14: It doesn't feel like bacon.
25: Right.
6: Oh, I got it.
25: Yeah.
6: The banana?
25: It's a banana peel.
6: Yeah. Banana peel.
11: Oh.
6: It's not bad.
14: I didn't get that at all. But my gosh.
25: Yeah.
14: I don't mind it.
6: Yeah, I don't mind it. It's not bad.
25: Yeah.
14: It's got a strong got a strong aftertaste.
15: Yeah, it's awful. I got
11: It's awful.
25: It is awful. It really
15: it's terrible.
25: Burnt up a little and it's
15: My mouth tastes like a parakeet just took a dump.
25: Yeah, you're going to have to
11: I don't think Tom likes it.
14: You don't find it appealing?
7: Oh, very nice.
15: Thank you.
7: Nice.
15: This is not a time for levity.
25: It is sad.
11: Parakeet crapped in his mouth.
14: It has a very strong burnt aftertaste.
25: Yeah, and it's going to stay.
14: It coats.
25: Yeah, it's bad. Sorry. It's the first time I've ever done this.
14: But the initial flavor I thought was good.
25: Yeah, okay.
15: Yeah, I would. That carrot, that stuff's amazing.
6: That carrot was good.
25: Yeah.
6: I like that.
14: Oh, gosh, that coffee.
15: And you say you could make that then with like just chopped carrots?
25: Just chopped carrots or, you could julienne, however you like your carrots and use that marinade. I'm happy to share it with you guys.
6: You just marinate them overnight?
25: Yeah, I did. Yep.
14: Banana peel.
25: Yeah. I thought that was a strange one. I had never seen before, and I thought, we got to try it.
15: Well, it's probably not popular because it tastes like parakeet toys.
11: No, but you get some of that carrot, and you get some Brussels sprouts, the way they cook Brussels sprouts.
6: Oh, yeah. You know, I could roast all that together.
25: Yeah, that would be delicious.
6: Would be good.
25: A sheet pan meal? Yeah.
15: Is it the liquid smoke that gives it that...
25: I think it is,
15: definitive bacon-y flavor?
25: Yeah, I think that helps.
15: Is liquid smoke... Is that vegan? I mean...
25: Yeah, I did. Well, I hope so. I mean, it was in the vegan cookbook.
15: Okay.
25: Yeah, so...
15: Well, that was... Thank you very much. That was
25: welcome.
15: A lot of work, and...
25: It was fun. It was something different to try.
14: So, if you go to a restaurant, who's choosing non-pork bacon now? If all of these were available?
25: I'm still pork bacon.
11: I'm still going pork bacon.
15: Yeah, me too.
14: I am too, because that's the one that definitely scratches the bacon.
25: Right. Yeah.
6: Right.
25: Like I said, I think that you could use the beef bacon for something else, maybe, like a wrap.
6: Maybe on a hamburger or something.
25: I think it would be good on the... What are the water chestnuts, wrapped chestnuts?
6: Oh, okay.
25: That could be good with beef bacon.
14: I love that.
25: Yeah, that's delicious.
15: But the carrot, that's amazing.
25: Yeah.
15: No, well done. Thank you very much.
25: You're welcome.
15: It was absolutely delicious.
14: What was your favorite, Jess, of the three?
25: The carrot was delicious. Like I said, I'm with you guys on this. I do really enjoy beef bacon.
11: Hmm.
25: But yeah, I'm with you. Pork bacon's the way to go.
14: Does the term pork butt make you giggle at all? I do. I giggle at that.
6: Even pork cheek, because I think of the cheek of the butt.
25: That's way funnier. I'm with Christy. Yes.
11: You know what makes me giggle? No, it makes me pork belly.
14: Oh, yeah.
11: I like pork belly.
15: Delicious.
6: So the pork cheek really is the cheek, right?
14: It's not the jowl?
25: Yeah.
6: Okay.
11: No, it's the tail.
15: I don't like the I don't like the descriptions to be too anatomically correct.
11: A pig foreskin.
15: Yeah, exactly.
14: Yeah, those make good cracklings, though.
15: Yeah, it's too much detail. Too much detail.
11: I have never had cracklin, but I've always wanted to try it.
14: You know the difference between a pork rind and a cracklin? Cracklins can be moist still.
25: Yes.
7: Yes.
25: And that's
14: You bite into it and you go, why? This is a weird sort of moist.
15: So the song Cracklin' Rosie is about...
14: a woman who loved those. Yeah.
11: He's eating a woman who looks like a pig.
14: Get on board. Thank you very much.
11: Cracklin' Rosie. Really?
14: Get on board.
15: I never understood what that song meant.
11: Yeah.
7: It's about wine.
14: I love it.
15: It is?
7: Yeah. Cracklin' Rosie, yeah.
14: Oh.
6: Cracklin' Rosé?
7: Oh, it's wine.
11: Hell no.
7: I know.
11: Hell no.
7: Look it up right now.
11: He's
7: all about wine.
15: So what is cracklin' then?
7: You know what else is about wine?
14: I don't know. I always kind of considered it. She was spunky, a character, a little spicy, a little fireworky.
25: Oh, okay.
14: She's cracklin'.
25: Yeah.
11: She's got moxie.
14: That's just been my interpretation.
25: Yeah.
15: Oh, so it's not about eating cracklin'.
25: No.
14: Absolutely not.
6: Right.
15: So the video is not going to show some massive.
7: Christy looked it up.
11: Mark Rocklin.
14: I'm
11: watching Watching people eat stuff? Is that what you like, Tom?
15: Yeah.
14: All those...
6: He's absolutely
14: mukbang.
6: Right.
7: Say it again, Christy.
6: Yeah, Pat's
7: louder.
6: Absolutely right.
15: What?
6: Despite sounding like a love song to a woman, Neil Diamond's 1970 hit, Crackling Rosie...
11: What's the best feature
6: ...is a metaphor
11: of
6: for a bottle
11: internet.
6: Of cheap, sparkling
15: up,
6: wine.
15: I'd like to hear. What are you saying?
6: It's a metaphor for a bottle of cheap, sparkling wine.
14: Oh. Crackling Rosie.
6: Diamond was inspired by a Canadian folk tale... about an isolated indigenous community where men outnumbered women to get through the weekends, they would buy a cheap fizzy wine called
7: Cracklin' Rosé.
14: How about that?
15: Mm-hmm. So I can see why everyone would know that, because who doesn't know a lot about indigenous Canadian weekend? What the hell?
14: Interestingly enough, Neil Diamond's song Red Red Wine is about a woman.
11: That's right.
15: That's very confusing.
6: All right. Well, there you go.
15: Okay.
6: Pat, I will never doubt you again.
7: Well, you can doubt me.
14: Especially when it comes to booze.
7: Yeah.
14: It was right there.
7: I have done my research.
14: It was right there, Pat. I'm sorry.
11: This is my question for you, Tom. What would have made you happy in the explanation? What could we have done where you would have gone, that's a great story?
15: Well, no, I was trying to hear the answer, and you were interrupting.
11: I was
15: annoying.
11: You knew it, and then...
14: By the way, Tom, we all have a question for you. This is not related to... This is a new...
15: Yes.
14: Yet. Yesterday we did a story,
7: and
14: it was essentially a straight news story that was tragic and unfun.
6: I could do it.
25: Yeah.
11: Would you say troubling?
14: Yes.
11: Yes.
14: And we would like to know
6: why we did
14: it. Why we did it.
6: Yes.
14: Because the only reason we would do it is if you had some sort
7: crazy.
14: Of joke. And we wanted to know what
15: I don't know. What was the story?
6: The New York Police Department say a man fell to his death from an upper deck of a Madison Square Garden during a concert over the weekend. The 51-year-old was attending the Goose concert with his wife when he fell from an elevated position.
14: I didn't know he was with right next to his wife.
6: Oh, yeah.
25: Father of two.
6: Yeah,
11: let me tell
6: father
11: you something.
6: Of two.
11: If you don't shut up, I'm jumping.
6: Yeah.
14: So we went
25: around the horn and
14: we said, you know,
25: jokes.
14: The only reason we did this story was Tom must have had some
6: joke.
7: Was there a goose joke? Like
25: and we had a couple of jokes.
7: Now
25: let's wait. Let's hear what he had. Let's hear it.
7: Did you have a joke?
25: Now we're going to put you on the spot.
15: Obviously, the guy was a real headbanger. No?
7: No.
11: That's not bad. No, that's not bad.
6: Okay.
15: Should you be doing LSD when you're in your 40s.
6: He was, witnesses say, intoxicated.
15: I guess his goose is cooked.
25: There you go.
14: We had three or four of them.
15: I'm not familiar with their work. Are they a good band?
7: Yeah, it's good stuff.
11: I said this yesterday. Spotify wants me to like Goose. They keep shoving it down my throat.
15: Oh, it's a jam band?
25: It is a jam band.
15: So then my LSD joke is perfectly valid.
25: Yeah, it is.
14: It is valid.
6: It's better than the headbanger joke. Because
11: yes,
6: of,
11: it is.
6: Yeah.
15: Okay. I'm not familiar with the work of Goose.
6: Yeah,
15: I'm sure they're very nice. So was he on the right there in the front row of the balcony there?
6: Yes.
25: Yeah.
11: Man.
15: Whoops, that'll happen.
6: Some people say he jumped, but I don't know.
14: Whoops,
25: really?
14: That'll happen.
25: Oh, no.
11: There it is. Whoops, that'll happen.
15: I mean, I've been to Madison Square Garden.
6: Oh, yeah. So have I.
25: So you would have to make an effort to jump?
15: Well, there have been tens of thousands of people on a weekly basis that haven't fallen off.
25: Right.
15: I mean, obviously it would have been better if it had been a Knicks fan. But
25: okay.
15: You don't agree?
25: No, I thought it was fun to watch the Knicks.
15: You think the world needs more Knicks fans or more Goose fans?
25: I think any extreme fan is annoying, but like I was excited for the Knicks.
11: It caught the imagination of a country. People seem to feel good about it.
25: Yeah.
15: You ever been around a bunch of New York Knicks fans?
25: No, I've been around you. Hi.
11: That's an interesting conundrum.
14: That was funny. Hooker's responses.
11: Yeah.
14: Reasonable.
11: Yeah.
14: Reasonable. Mm-hmm. The fifth push from Tom. I've been around you.
11: Yep. Okay. All right. I'll answer. Shut up. Yeah.
6: There's something you will like.
15: Does it say how the poor guy fell off?
6: I'm telling you,
11: gravity?
6: There's more to the story.
25: A lot
6: now
25: of people,
6: today
25: yeah.
6: they're saying that he may have jumped. There's witnesses who say he was heavily intoxicated.
15: Oh.
6: So there's who
14: boy,
6: knows?
14: It could have if he was like tripping or that drunk.
6: Yeah,
14: I can fly to the band.
6: Uh-huh. Yeah.
14: Oof.
11: Yeah. I'll see you after the show. I'm flying to the band.
14: Yeah.
25: They did wait to tell the band until after the show.
6: Yeah, they
25: over.
6: Did.
25: Mm-hmm. Yeah.
14: Oh, that's good. Yeah.
15: Yeah.
14: I think if somebody were to die during a show I was doing, I'd
6: Probably cancel them off. Yeah.
14: No, let me know afterwards.
15: That happened to, I can't give too much detail. It did happen to a friend of mine.
14: Oh, really?
15: Oh, right there in the front row.
6: Oh,
14: so there was no continuing. There, he knew.
15: Well, yeah, when they put the sheet over, like in the detective show.
6: What?
11: Isn't there a legendary...
14: check drop is rough.
11: Isn't there a legendary story about a comedian who died, but they told the other comedian that he died, but he just thought he didn't do very well?
7: That's the zany story in Nashville. I forget the guy's name.
14: No,
6: yeah, the guy died of a heart attack on stage.
7: The guy had a bad set and drank himself to death and got locked in the building.
15: It's Larry Reeve.
14: So they go, hey, you know, the guy last week died, and he went, oh, that's a shame, and just thinking he did poorly.
11: Right, he didn't, yeah. Well, he'll get him next week. No, he died.
6: Well, Larry Reeve didn't die.
14: No, we know.
11: No, Larry Reeve told me.
6: Okay.
15: The guy had been fired mid-week for not performing, and he went and he allegedly broke into the bar, took an entire bottle, drank an entire bottle, and that was it.
14: Yikes.
15: Behind the couch.
6: Didn't we have one that died of a heart attack on stage and people thought it was part of his act?
15: Yeah, that's famous. That's...
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5: 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The South Bend Common Council approved a $1.25 million loan to help renovate the Beacon Heights apartments in a unanimous vote. The loan is being funded using funds from the Redevelopment Commission and will be forgiven as long as the project is completed on time and private investments exceed roughly $49 million. The project is expected to be finished in June 2030. Michigan state lawmakers are advancing bipartisan legislation aimed at curbing aggressive medical debt collection practices. The bills would add new consumer protections and penalties for unfair practices. The Energy Assistance Solar Savings Initiative, known as EASY, is open for enrollment in South Bend. The program provides technical and financial assistance with energy efficiency and renewable energy projects. The EASY application is open, and nonprofits and businesses are encouraged to apply as limited funding is available. Part of Pipestone Road at I-94 will close starting tomorrow through Friday for bridge work as part of the ongoing I-94 reconstruction project. The road will also close again on July 1st and July 2nd. Big trades in the NBA last night. The Milwaukee Bucks are trading franchise icon Giannis Antetokounmpo and Bobby Portis to the Miami Heat for four players, three first-round picks, including number 13 in tonight's draft, one pick swap, and one second-round pick. The Minnesota Timberwolves are trading Julius Randle and a first-round pick to the Brooklyn Nets as part of a three-team deal that also includes the Chicago Bulls. The Bulls would be receiving Nick Claxton from Brooklyn in the trade. Michigan coach Dusty May is headed to the NBA. The Dallas Mavericks and May, who led Michigan to a national championship this year, are finalizing a deal.
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7: Mostly sunny skies today. Afternoon highs around 73. Still north wind, still low humidity, and a cooler feel. Partly cloudy and 52 tonight. And then tomorrow, partly sunny, 77 for the high with showers and storms late in the day. I'm Chief Meteorologist Carrie Pujol.
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0: Welcome back to the Bob and Tom Show, where you are in the O'Reilly Auto Parts Studios. Christy Lee at the news desk.
23: Well, hi there.
0: Hi.
23: How
0: there.
23: All right.
0: Fair to Midland.
23: Okay, we'll take it.
0: There's Pat Godwin.
24: Hey, chick.
0: Hello. There's Jeff Oskey.
25: Hey, man.
0: There's Josh Arnold.
26: Hi.
0: Ace Cosby's here.
27: Hey.
0: I'm Chick McGee, and hello, Tom.
27: Hello, Chick McGee. I have to sneeze.
0: All right.
23: All right.
0: And it's going to be a big one.
24: Here we go.
0: Nope.
24: Look at the light.
0: Deafening. Yeah, you're supposed to look at a light.
28: Oh, boy, he's got blue nose. Come to the light.
29: I thought you were supposed to pinch between your right here, and it would make you not sneeze.
0: I've always
28: and
0: heard
28: the webbing between your thumb and index finger.
27: Yeah. Okay, that worked.
0: Sneezing is a mini orgasm. Go ahead.
27: Yeah. Yeah. Okay, well, we have to do history today, don't we?
23: Oh, well, gosh,
27: I'm
23: yes. I
27: completely
23: forgot.
27: Unprepared.
0: June 23.
27: when we're done with this, remind
0: what
27: me.
0: What did you say?
23: I don't know what he said.
0: Did you hear?
28: I usually throw out a random date. Why yes. I picked that one, who knows?
0: I'll give you a hint.
23: We didn't hear what date.
0: There was an 11
27: good,
0: in it.
27: Good. Okay, good. Oh, smart. All right. Great
28: yeah,
27: move. Great
28: what a
27: move.
28: Dummy.
27: I have another question. When we're done with this, remind me. I'll get to this other thing.
0: Talk about stepping in it.
27: Okay. Yeah. Was everybody okay? Let's see now. A lot of stuff happened on this date. Well, that's too boring to go through.
0: Will you stop it and let us be the judge? That's the fun part.
27: Okay. 1926, the College Board administers the first SAT exams.
0: Well, that's interesting. How do you say that's not interesting?
27: Well, I mean... I remember the rule of thumb was if you don't do well on the SATs, you probably have a good career ahead of you in radio.
1: Right, exactly.
27: And,
1: that's true. I thought the rule of thumb was first three questions are B, the fourth question C.
27: Yeah, of course.
1: Right?
27: Yeah. I think a lot of colleges are bringing them back. I think they realize maybe they were. Let's see now. How about this one? 1955, The Lady and the Tramp was released.
23: Mm.
27: Which is nice. I mean, it...
23: Oh, now it changed the way we eat spaghetti.
1: I think sure. Everybody knows the...
27: and it taught kids that dogs can have romantic relationships. Sure. They don't just hump at the dog park.
28: Right. It was originally called Lady in the Slut.
23: Oh.
1: The spaghetti scene where he scoots the meatball over to her.
23: Yes.
27: This is interesting. Christy, perhaps you're aware of this. In 1960, the first what was made available for purchase in the United States in the pharmaceutical realm?
23: Birth control pill.
27: That's right. Wow.
23: Uh-huh.
1: Changed the game, Leroy.
27: It did.
1: Yes, sir.
23: Made whores out of all of us.
1: Yep.
2: That's a good...
27: Even Ace is appalled.
1: I think... it's easier to be a whore.
23: Yeah.
1: At that point.
23: Yeah.
1: Let's say everyone was a whore.
29: Was there an immediate uptick in STDs because people didn't have to wear condoms?
28: No, the CIA hadn't introduced most STDs by then.
1: Oh, my bad.
28: Yeah, it was a little later.
1: That's true. What if they came up with venereal disease?
23: I was so naive in high school, though, because all the girls were going on the pill. Well, we have really bad periods, so we went on the pill. And I'm like, what?
1: That's a good idea.
23: I had no idea that was a thing.
29: Yeah, that's why
23: my
29: I'm
23: mom
29: on
23: would
29: it.
23: Never mm-hmm. even talk about it with me. I mean, I didn't get on the pill till after I was out of high school.
28: I had a girlfriend whose periods were so bad, I took the pill.
2: Took a lot of pills.
1: One of my wives had a constant period. unbelievable.
23: People were using it as an excuse.
27: That changed. Right. That pretty much changed everything, though. I wonder if there was a drop briefly there in condom sales.
23: Oh, I bet there was.
2: Of course.
28: Sure. Don't got to wear these anymore.
23: Yeah.
28: Shoot across the room like a rubber band.
1: There's a book out there about the condom industry, and they continue in the book. They call it The Product, and I can't remember. It's fascinating what goes on at the condom manufacturer.
23: Really?
1: Yes.
23: Huh.
1: Really interesting.
27: Oh.
1: The product, of course. We have to be true to the product.
27: Let's see now. What else have we got going on?
1: We're Durex.
27: And after all these years, as far as I know, there still isn't a functional or at least readily available male pill. Is that correct?
28: That's right. But that's because birth control is 100% the woman's responsibility.
23: There we go. Yeah.
1: And think about
28: it. I have nothing to do with
1: it. What's her back for?
23: Oh, my goodness gracious.
1: Tom, your thoughts.
27: Okay. I like this song. This is in 1979 on this date. The Knack released the song My Sharona.
28: I love it.
2: Great riff.
1: It was everywhere.
23: Yep.
28: Do you guys like Weird Al's My Bologna?
29: Oh, yeah.
27: I thought that was one of his weaker.
1: Did he say Bologna or Bologna?
28: I think just Bologna, actually.
1: Yeah, yeah.
28: My Bologna.
27: It's interesting to me because I thought this band is going to go on. They're going to be the next Rolling Stones, and they had like one more and they were done.
1: Yeah. Good Girls Don't, right?
27: Yeah. Good song. That was another good song.
1: Well, did you like them because they were from Northeast Ohio?
27: No.
1: Okay.
27: I didn't know they were from North. I thought they were from Michigan.
1: No, well, yeah, the Fingers are...
27: Doug Fingers.
1: Northeast
27: Are you sure?
1: Cleveland. I think so.
28: They opened for the New York basketball team once. It was the Knick-Knack tour.
27: I enjoyed that.
1: You know what?
27: If I hadn't been sipping my iced tea, I would have laughed heartily.
1: That's amazing.
28: Something there.
27: This is grim. This is in 2018. That soccer team got trapped in the cave.
23: Yeah.
28: Well, no, they were all. That's actually a miraculous ending.
23: Yeah, yeah.
27: I couldn't. I started to watch that documentary. I got so claustrophobic.
23: Yeah, I'm with you.
27: Did they get the rest of those guys out of the one last week?
28: Oh, there was one last week.
23: Last week?
28: Huh? Are they soccer players?
27: No. The guys caught in the water cave, wherever the hell.
23: Oh, I don't know.
1: Well, will you change topics when we're talking about something?
29: That was an episode of Sea Hunt.
28: It absolutely was.
27: All right. No, there were a bunch of guys, and they brought the same
1: dude.
27: They brought the same dude in that got those kids out of the water.
28: Wow.
1: You're seeing TV and think it's happening to you. That's what I do.
27: Happy birthday, Albert Kinsey. Oh, the Kinsey Institute guy.
28: Isn't it Alfred Kinsey?
1: Yeah.
27: Yeah, sorry, Alfred Kinsey.
1: Is that a good movie?
28: Great
1: Liam
28: movie.
1: Neeson? Yeah? Okay.
27: All right. The Alan Turing, born in 1912. He's the genius that
1: Imitation Game.
27: Yeah,
1: I like that movie.
27: That's a great movie. Mm,
28: the Enigma.
1: Yeah.
28: That is a good movie.
27: Bob Fosse.
23: Yeah.
2: Oh yeah.
23: Great jazz choreographer.
1: Hands. It's showtime.
27: And
23: all that jazz.
1: You know, Sam Rockwell played him on the Fox thing there, Fosse and Verdon, and he taught himself how to dance, and he's great.
27: No kidding. Mm-hmm. Let's see. I don't want to talk about that guy.
1: Story there.
27: I don't know who that is. I know. Randy Jackson, born in 1956 from American Idol, the man who calls everybody dog, male, female, whatever species they are. Whatever happened to him?
1: That really stuck in your craw, him doing
2: He's a bass player initially. Did you know that?
27: With the Jacksons, good one. He played on...
23: Was he in the Jacksons?
2: Huh?
23: Yeah.
27: Didn't he play on Michael Jackson's Beat It and everything? Yeah.
1: He wrote, co-wrote Cracklin' Rosie.
2: It's about wine, you know.
27: Mm-hmm. That'll pretty much cover it for today.
1: I think I can't help but think you're leaving some gold
28: on the
1: floor.
28: Well, he did say, I don't know who that is. Yeah. Do you think any of us will know who it is?
2: Yeah,
1: of course.
2: Mm-hmm.
1: Of course.
28: There's a chance we won't, but...
1: Ed Sheeran.
27: Zinedine Zidane.
2: Yeah, she just got married, right?
28: I don't know
2: Tom Holland.
23: No, that's Zendaya. Oh, is that Zendaya?
2: She doesn't know.
23: Oh.
1: Who the hell is that?
27: I have no idea who it is.
1: You know what? I apologize. You were correct to skip over that.
27: Selma Blair.
28: Sure. Oh, I love her.
1: Oh, yeah, yeah. She's good. She's in...
27: Cruel Intentions.
1: Hellboy? Is she in Hellboy?
28: Yeah.
1: She's great in Hellboy. The first one.
27: Glenn Danzig.
28: Sure. Mother!
2: What a great song.
28: Tell your children not to walk my way.
1: Mother!
28: I should put that in my karaoke statement.
1: Yes,
2: that's a good one.
1: Tell you what, you do it, I'll be there to watch.
2: Best song about mother, right?
28: Yeah.
2: Pink Floyd's got a mother, but that Danzig beats it, I think.
1: Mother.
27: It's the Misfits?
28: Yeah, he was in the Misfits. Mm-hmm. That's a cool shirt, isn't
1: that's
28: it?
1: That's a great
29: shirt. Oh, man. We had one kid in our high school that wore it, and we all were terrified.
28: Yeah. It's terrifying.
23: Oh, really?
28: Scary.
27: It says the Misfits are in the top 10 merch bands in the world.
28: Yeah, for sure. That thing. I never wore one because I wasn't a big enough Misfits fan.
27: It's just one shirt?
28: It's that. Yeah, it's iconic now.
29: I can picture it.
28: Yeah.
1: It's a skull with Misfits on over
28: kind
1: top.
28: Kind of like if a human were wearing a skull mask sort of thing.
29: Wasn't there like a oozy green color to part of it?
28: Maybe in some. Yeah. Yeah.
1: Like that? A little bit of the green?
29: Yes. Yeah. That's the one he had.
27: Well, I'm glad I...
23: That is terrifying. Yeah.
27: Wow. Cool.
1: Ordered.
27: Well, no.
28: Nice.
27: Oh, yeah. I've seen that. That is kind of scary. Well, good to know. Congratulations, fellas. I'm glad you're making money in the merch. And you're not trapped in a cave. When we come back, I have a movie franchise updates. And, Christy, what have you got over there?
23: Well, we still have to get to our interesting Jaws story.
28: You know, that noise was in the movie?
1: That's where we got it for the Mr. Obvious.
23: Imagine ordering an urn and it comes complete with ashes. We'll have that story coming up.
28: Oh, comes with urn and Vern.
23: Yeah.
28: I'm musing, right?
1: I'm desperately trying to find another name in my brain and I can't. Urn, Vern.
27: Laverne.
28: Fern.
1: Fern. I was right there.
27: Laverne and Shirley together again. 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
1: Welcome back to the Bob and Tom Show in the O'Reilly Auto Parts Studios. Christy Lee at the news desk.
16: Oh, hi. Got me.
1: Hello, indeed. There's Pat Godwin.
17: Hello.
1: Hello, hello, hello. There's Jeff Oskey.
18: Sorry about earlier.
1: Yeah.
18: Sorry.
1: You should put a sign up. I did this. I apologize.
18: Yeah. Yes, sir.
1: There's Josh Arnold.
20: Oh, God darn it.
1: Hi, there's Ace Cosby. I'm Chick McGee. Hello, Tom.
27: Hello, everyone. Thank you very much for joining us. How did we get talking about that? Oh, I guess I brought it up. That soccer team that was, they went into the cave and the tide came up or whatever, the river came up or something. And
18: yeah.
27: But they got them all out,
16: mm-hmm.
27: Which was nice. Did you see the documentary? I couldn't watch part of it. I thought the end was really weird when they were finally bringing them out of the cave and all the press is there and all the people and their parents are arguing about who brought the snacks.
18: Yeah.
27: The soccer team.
18: Exactly.
27: Soccer team. And are they healthy?
18: Right. Are we orange slices, not singers.
27: Yeah. Did you, Christy, you probably remember this, that you can know, Jeff, you'll know this one. You can't bring like homemade cookies.
16: No.
18: Oh, no.
27: Everything has to be
16: packaged.
27: Well, packaged.
1: Yeah. Pre-packaged. Yeah, you have to.
27: And
18: allergy reasons?
27: Yeah, I guess. I don't know.
18: Well.
17: Allergy pot.
18: Didn't they? Oh, gosh. Yeah, right. I bet that. Oh, boy.
17: Marijuana, yeah, right?
18: What I thought was really tacky, that one kid, they gave him a red card for leading them in.
21: Yeah, that is. Oh. And they called the documentary Yours, Mine, and Ours. I thought that was no reason for the pun.
1: You know, they all wore jackets, though.
18: Because they did?
1: It was chilly. Was it in Chile?
17: It was in
1: Maybe
17: Chile.
1: It was not.
27: I thought it was in Thailand.
1: Okay,
27: but you're close. Foreigners.
21: There were some the Chilean miners.
1: Chilean miners. Yeah. That's where.
17: All under 18.
27: Great band.
1: I leave it up to the listener.
27: So I want to do this. I'm going to do this. I'm going to do question way. What am I saying?
21: Socratic method. Question way.
27: Socratic method.
1: He's on the radio right now.
16: Yeah, we know.
27: I was trying to think what. Movie franchise have they made the most sequels of?
1: James right. Bond. Got to be James Bond, right?
21: Do those count?
16: But do those, yeah. Are those sequels? Yeah.
1: I think they would.
27: Yeah, for the most part, except for a couple, they've all been produced by the Broccoli, whatever company.
16: So that, you're counting.
27: Yeah, yeah, yeah. All but right. That's not number one.
1: It's not?
27: No.
1: Are there like 35 or something?
27: When this was written, this article, it was 27. 27 James Bond movies since 1962.
21: There are 10 Saws. There are
16: 12 Fast and Furious.
21: If you count the remake, if you count Freddy versus Jason, there are 12 Friday the 13th.
1: I thought 11 of the Fast and Furious is
27: coming. This says there are 13 Halloweens.
21: Yeah, some of those are remakes, though. So
1: are
21: I mean,
1: they?
21: There are many different
27: 13 Star Treks.
21: Yeah, I don't know. Can we count reboots and remakes?
27: I guess.
16: No, that's not a sequel.
21: Yeah, it's not a direct sequel.
16: All right.
27: Well, I get into it, but the number one is Godzilla.
21: Oh yeah,
16: oh,
21: okay. Sure.
16: Wow, yeah. Right.
21: So many of those, and especially if you do count the reboots and remakes.
16: How many do they list?
1: Do they count the ones that they don't license the Godzilla sound effect to?
27: 38 plus. And Ace will back me up on this. The Blue Oyster Cult's song Godzilla, they had to license that.
1: Yeah.
21: I love that song.
27: I do too. It's a great band.
21: Yeah, I agree.
27: We got to work with them. Nice guys. Let's see now. I guess I probably shouldn't say nice guys, huh? Because they're supposed to be scary.
21: Yeah, they're nice.
16: Yeah, they're a cult.
17: Very nice.
3: Come on. They know Godzilla? Is that
27: what you're saying? Blue Oyster, they're a cult, as Christy pointed out.
16: Right. Yeah. Blue Oysters, you want to stay away from them.
21: Oh, they don't fear the Reaper.
16: No.
21: You know you're messing with badasses.
27: Yeah.
16: Right.
27: Now this says technically there have been 9 versions of Rocky.
21: Oh, if you count the Creeds.
27: Yeah.
21: Which are good. You should count them.
3: I've never seen them.
21: They're very good, man.
3: I like that Michael B. Jordan.
17: Surprisingly good.
27: And I don't know how many there are. The last Harry Potter one, he'd been around so long he was actually applying for Social Security. So,
3: okay, and they
27: that's been around a while.
21: And he started going by Harold.
3: They do have a brand new Harry Potter coming up with the kids starting from the beginning on HBO here pretty soon.
27: Yeah.
3: Yeah, at Christmas time or something.
27: So, it's interesting.
21: That will be massive.
3: Yeah. John Lithgow's in it.
21: He's Dumbledore.
16: He is?
21: Yeah.
3: He's just as smart as everyone else.
21: No, he's dumb. Lithgow, top 10 favorite actors of mine.
3: Oh,
27: He
3: can do it all.
27: Just won the Broadway, whatever it is.
17: The Tony. Yeah.
16: Tony.
27: The Tony. Thank you very much.
21: He did?
3: Rolled
17: 53 years ago, he won it too. Longest stretch of
21: cool.
17: Winning, yeah.
27: And
16: speaking of movies, go ahead.
27: I'm sorry.
3: 53. He was Peter Pan. Won the Tony for.
21: Oh yeah, he was after
3: Mary Martin.
21: Yeah,
3: he's that good.
16: And before Kathy Rigby.
21: Yeah, that's right.
3: Tom, what are you thinking of when you hear Kathy Rigby
16: doing Peter Pan?
27: Well, this
16: no,
27: is
16: we
27: so
16: don't have to play
27: it's so dated.
3: No, it's not. It's gorgeous.
27: No, I mean, I think it's we've grown up
16: you
27: a little
16: don't know
27: bit.
16: Who Kathy Rigby.
21: I just forget what she looks like.
16: Kind of
27: elfin,
16: pixie.
27: Elfin,
21: right.
16: Pixie. Blonde, yeah.
27: Gymnast.
16: Mm-hmm.
27: And she, unfortunately, well, I don't know. I mean, is she still around?
16: I think so.
3: I think so.
16: Yeah.
27: She became really famous for doing a commercial for tampons. Yes.
21: No kidding.
27: Yes. Yeah. I mean,
3: it was one of the first tampon commercials.
27: I mean, because we've grown up a little bit. I can remember the first time I saw or heard a radio commercial. We couldn't use, when I started here, we could not use the word condom on the radio.
21: What? Yeah, it's a penis sheath.
27: I'm totally.
3: No, we had to say meat sack.
21: Oh, scumbag is always a great.
3: That's a good one.
21: Yeah,
17: that's where that comes from. Right?
3: How about Jimmy hat? How do you feel about?
21: Yeah,
3: Jimmy
21: I like
3: hat.
21: Jimmy hat.
3: Yeah.
16: What? Kathy Rigby's still in.
21: Coney Island Whitefish. Oh, I like.
27: Yeah, that was a good one.
21: I like.
3: How old was Kathy Rigby?
16: 73.
3: Not something.
16: She was my idol when I was a gymnast.
21: Kathy Rigby was.
16: Yeah,
27: she became really well associated with
16: Peter Pan.
27: Well, I was going to say with menstrual cycles.
3: Yes.
16: Well, okay.
27: That'll happen.
16: Mm-hmm.
21: Although gymnasts tend to have them like
3: infrequently.
16: Very rarely. Especially back in those days.
21: Yeah, I don't know if it's that pommel horse or what.
27: get all clogged up, do they?
3: Or running and spitting all the time, possibly.
27: Okay, so I'm sorry. We have to do anything else but this.
16: Well, we were talking about movies and upcoming.
27: Wait, save it.
21: Save it. Put a sock in it.
3: You know what I'm going to tell
16: right,
3: you about?
16: I'm watching her.
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27: Thank you very much, Chick McGee. Well, when we come
21: Breaking.
27: Back against my better judgment.
16: Yes.
27: When we come back.
3: Kathy Rigby?
27: Kathy Rigby.
3: Woohoo!
21: Against your better judgment. Yes. I can't wait to hear.
27: I'm warning you, a combination of tasteless and dated.
16: Yeah.
3: And so, wonderful sound effects.
27: Yeah, so if, old time fans of the show, in advance, I'd like to say, you're welcome. These are the O'Reilly Auto Parts Studios. 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
4: Good morning, I'm Jim Irizarry. There will be a discussion on what comes next for the former Drury's Brewery site. There will be two engagement sessions this week, one tonight, the other tomorrow night, from 6 to 8 p.m. at the Near Northwest Neighborhood Community Center. City officials will discuss cleanup work and outline the next steps in site preparation and will present preliminary plans for future developments. Police have identified the suspect charged in the hit-and-run death of a Benton Harbor man in Cass County last month. The Cass County Sheriff's Department says 22-year-old Enrique Bejarano Martinez of Dowagiac is charged with reckless driving causing death, failing to stop at the scene of an accident, and tampering with evidence in the death of 24-year-old Timothy Johnson. The South Bend Common Council has accepted the 2023 study findings of discrimination against black residents. Now the council is officially accepting those findings while also apologizing to all South Bend residents, especially the LaSalle Park neighborhood. Monday's council meeting comes after the report detailing a long history of racial discrimination in South Bend was announced early this month. Sam Antonacci had a walk-off two-run single in the bottom of the ninth after Cleveland scored twice in the top half to take the lead. The Chicago White Sox beat the Guardians 6-5, Chicago snapping a three-game losing streak and pulled into a first-place tie with Cleveland in the AL Central. The Guardians have lost 11 of their last 16. Riley Green homered, Kevin McGonigal drove in two runs as the Detroit Tigers beat Garrett Cole for the first time in 10 years, winning 5-3 against the New York Yankees. The Chicago Cubs and New York Mets matchup in Queens was postponed due to rain last night. That game will be made up as part of a doubleheader tomorrow. The South Bend Cubs are home this week. They take on the Quad Cities River Bandits at Four Winds Field starting tonight. 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
6: Mostly sunny skies today. Still on the cool side with highs near 73. Winds will be light out of the north. I'm Chief Meteorologist Carrie Pujol.
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16: Oh, hello.
1: Well, hello. There's Pat Godwin.
12: Hey, Chick.
1: Hey, man. There's Jeff Oskey.
19: Hi, buddy.
1: Who's become a legend on this morning's actions alone. There's
16: Josh
1: Arnold.
16: Oh, have you heard about this, Tom?
12: Hi.
1: There's Ace Cosby.
24: No, don't.
1: I'm Chick McGee, and I'm sending you a photograph right now, Tom.
12: No.
16: You took a picture of that?
1: Oh, of course.
12: Dude, isn't there an unspoken sort of code?
25: Yeah, there's got to be a code.
16: You know, what's there's a toilet brush in our other bathroom. You could take care of that.
19: Oh, I didn't know that.
26: What happened?
1: Here you go, Tom.
19: I'll get right on that.
1: just take a look at that picture when it comes through. You're going to laugh, and
12: he's laughing.
1: Your face is going to turn red.
27: I'm moving forward in life. now I can't because you've
1: yep.
27: Contextually now.
28: Because I'm writing as high as you're ever reading.
16: An upcoming screening of Jaws will allow viewers to watch the movie in the very waters where it was filmed.
12: Oh, that's got to be creepy.
16: The travel promoter Visit Martha's Vineyard reports it has partnered with Discovery Channel Shark Week for the special nighttime showing that moviegoers will get to watch while they float in the water off Tisbury. Tickets for the July 11th event are currently on sale. Would you do that?
12: Send me to do it.
27: See, you know that someone is going to get a scuba gear on.
12: They have to.
27: And they'll have to net the thing off to prevent someone from
16: putting on a fin and
27: that's when the
16: floating
27: around. That's when the sharks feed.
1: When is it?
16: July 11th.
1: That sounds fun.
27: Sitting in the water watching Jaws in
1: where it happened. Yeah. That sounds really cool.
12: I mean, it is cool. But
27: there are a bunch of great whites. Right now,
1: you don't know that.
27: Yeah, I was reading an article about sharks over the weekend.
12: They do like that area.
26: I was on vacation.
16: Yeah,
12: they do like that area.
27: No, really, they really are. Right, they're feeding right now, and that's where they are.
12: They summer there.
25: How do we feel about Jaws the movie? Does it still stand up?
16: Yes,
12: nearly perfect.
16: Yes, it's absolutely
27: brilliant. I've watched it 2 or 3 times in the last couple of years because one of my daughters loves the movie.
12: Now, I prefer Jaws 3. I think it's a better film.
25: 3D?
1: 3D. Jaws 3D with Bess Armstrong, I believe. And,
12: no, he's in part 4.
25: Part 4?
16: How many parts are there?
12: 4.
16: Oh, I had no idea.
1: Wasn't one of the Quaids in part 3, I want to say? Yeah.
12: Dennis Quaid is
16: first
12: it?
16: One.
12: The great Louis Gossett Jr.
16: So does the shark come back to the same town over and over?
12: You know, it's funny. In Jaws the Revenge, which is the fourth one, the shark, so the shark, the reason it's called The Revenge is the shark is avenging his dead relative.
16: I was going to say.
12: By killing the Brody family.
16: Okay.
12: So the mom goes down to, it's either down to the Bahamas or Jamaica, one of the, and the shark follows her.
16: Oh.
12: Yeah.
16: Oh.
27: So did Did Spielberg just completely wash his hands?
25: Yes. He did. I saw him interviewed about this. Yeah,
1: Poor guy. I see the shark following her, and he's wearing a suit and tie with a fedora hat with his briefcase. I need a single, please. He's hiding in the hotel.
27: And I was just saying, I watched the first half of the first episode of Widow's Bay, and it seems to me to be referencing Jaws.
1: Hmm.
27: The whole thing about Amity Island and the mayor sucking up to the reporter. Very funny.
12: The great Murray Hamilton.
27: Yeah, he was.
16: It's a fun. It's a.

0: Jakarta.
1: Jakana.
0: Jakana.
1: J-A-C-A-N-A.
0: I heard you.
1: It's a small
2: it's a newborn chick.
3: Oh.

0: affecting workers. The bill would make AI usage a regular part of federal labor data collection. Part of Pipestone Road at I-94 will close starting tomorrow through Friday for bridge work as part of the ongoing I-94 reconstruction project. The road will also close again on July 1st and July 2nd. Police have identified the suspect charged in the hit-and-run death of a Benton Harbor man in Cass County last month. The Cass County Sheriff's Department says 22-year-old Enrique Bejarano Martinez of Dowagiac is charged with reckless driving causing death, failing to stop at the scene of an accident, and tampering with evidence in the death of 24-year-old Timothy Johnson. Lionel Messi set a FIFA World Cup record with his 17th and 18th goals. Defending champion Argentina advanced to the knockout stage with a 2-0 victory over Austria. Kylian Mbappe scored twice to move into a tie for second in career World Cup goals with 16. France played through the tournament's first rain delay to beat Iraq 3-0 and advanced to the knockout stage. Norway sensation Erling Haaland scored two stellar goals to lead his team to a fairly routine 3-2 win over Senegal. Two second-half goals from corners saw Algeria come from behind to beat Jordan 2-1 and keep their hopes of reaching the World Cup round of 32 alive.
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2: Mostly sunny skies today. Still on the cool side with highs near 73. Winds will be light out of the north. I'm Chief Meteorologist Carrie Pujol.
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10: Hey, welcome back to the Bob and Tom Show in the O'Reilly Auto Parts Studios. Christy Lee at the news desk.
11: Hello.
10: There's Pat Godwin.
12: Hey, Chick.
10: Hey, Pat.
13: There's Jeff Oske.
14: Hi, Chick.
13: Hi.
10: There's Josh Arnold.
15: Hi there.
10: There's Ace Cosby.
16: Hey, Chick.
10: Hey, man. I'm Chick. Hello, Tom.
17: Hello, Chick McGee.
10: Hello, sir.
17: Got a special request. I'm going to see if we can squeeze it in. I'm not sure we have time.
15: What joke of mine would they like to
10: Jam it in there.
17: But first, I promised to answer the question, does a Tesla float?
11: Lifeguard in Connecticut rescued a man who drove his Tesla into a community pool. So I would say no.
15: Why, had protesters lit it on fire?
11: Mike DeRosso told News 12 Connecticut he and his coworkers were setting up the food court umbrellas when they heard a loud crash and saw a Tesla sitting in the middle of the pool. Hmm. He jumped into action and together with New Canaan police broke the car window, opened the door, and removed the driver safely. Officials said the driver had been trying to park, but accelerated instead and drove into the pool. He was not injured.
15: Oh, boy.
10: Idiot.
13: Why would he do that? Remember that lady? What is he thinking?
17: So I assume, I'll have to ask Jason, our EV expert. So could he take that Tesla and put it in a giant bag of rice?
15: Is that how that works?
17: And then would it be okay to drive the next day?
10: He is. Jason is absolutely justified not to speak to you.
17: Okay.
10: Ever again.
17: Was it a Tesla Model C? SEAC? That's more of a Reader's Digest joke. Okay, sorry. I bet it won't start. It's flooded.
15: He's got a hole.
11: Yeah.
17: It's flooded, you see. It's a Tesla.
15: Oh, we're talking about a carpool.
10: Big laugh from Tom.
15: Wow.
10: I
15: know my audience.
17: The guy shouldn't try to. The guy shouldn't. You're not supposed to park one of those until 30 seconds after you finished eating. Or is
15: right.
17: It, maybe it's 30 minutes in the car.
13: I said take driving lessons, not diving lessons. Hey!
14: Hasn't that been proven that was just some BS? So
12: oh,
14: the
12: yeah.
14: parents
12: All
14: could
12: BS.
14: Go smoke cigarettes?
17: Oh, yeah. The 30 minute thing, absolutely.
14: Yeah.
11: They just needed a break.
14: Yeah. That was their time to go smoke.
17: If you're not familiar with that,
10: and it really caught traction. Though.
11: It sure did. My mom swore by it.
17: Oh, and they put the fear of God in it.
11: Yeah, they did.
15: They really did.
11: Yeah.
17: I think there were even signs at the pool.
11: I wouldn't doubt it. Yeah, back in the day.
13: I wouldn't doubt it.
15: Christy, that is what you sound like.
17: Yeah.
11: All right, I'll just talk like that all the time then, if that's what you want.
15: I would kind of like
10: Hang on. Yeah. Hang on. I hear no difference.
17: Christy, I have some special 4th of July M80 suppositories that you can light and shove
11: now,
17: up.
11: Now, Chick.
10: I'm sorry.
11: That's okay.
17: So
11: with your nice, easy.
17: So this idiot that drove his car into a pool, it could have been any car. It didn't have to be a Tesla.
11: Right.
17: He just moronically put it in.
11: We see this all the time.
10: Aren't you kind
11: of... A lot of people...
10: Is nervous about driving into a body pool.
15: That's what you sound like.
10: So anyway, you know, I'm kind of scared about driving a car into a lake, aren't you? Like all the time? I'm kind of got a phobia about it. Don't
14: yeah,
10: you have
14: I
10: that?
14: Do. I have window breakers inside all of my cars in the side door panel.
11: I got you guys one of those.
17: There was a really good episode of Mythbusters where they dropped a car into a pool to see what you have to do to get out.
11: Mm. And?
17: They found, if you will, this whole thing about letting the pressure equalize and letting the car fill with water. And in most cases, the doors would open. And would the electric windows work? Those hammers, probably a good idea if you had ever.
11: Well, there are also seatbelt cutters on the other end, yes. Which is really helpful.
15: So you have a Kopechne hammer?
14: Yes.
10: Ah, the Kopechne.
17: Ah, yeah.
11: Workhorse of the industry, right?
15: Yes.
17: I think I may have to. I think I'll save my request for tomorrow. If that's okay. I don't think we have enough time for it. But
15: all right.
11: I have time for this. An Arizona family got an unpleasant surprise after the urn they ordered from Amazon arrived with ashes already inside.
13: Mm.
11: Ashley Wegner told AZF Family that she purchased a small brass heart to hold some of her grandmother's ashes following her passing. Well, I'm glad she was already passed. It would be bad if she wasn't. Once it arrived,
13: Ms. Grandma, you're going to go in this.
11: Yeah, right. Once it arrived, Ms. Wegner said she was left shocked when she unscrewed the back and found that it was caked with cremains inside of it.
13: Oh.
11: She has since received a replacement keepsake urn for her grandmother.
17: Glad she didn't order a casket.
10: Well, no, she...
17: hey, there's already some dude in here.
10: He obviously got the pre-owned, the used urn. Yeah.
11: I mean, how would you... That does...
17: What did somebody... So they sent it to someone, they used it, and then...
10: I don't know how.
14: They may have used it for the ceremony returned it so they could get the money back.
13: Do you return it or you just rinse it out?
11: You
13: really want to take the trip to Kohl's? Just rinse it out.
10: You have to put your shoes on and go down to the car.
17: This is at least, I guess, this may be one of the few businesses that AI can't take over or.
10: Cremation?
17: Amazon's not going to have a. Send in grandma and we'll send you back her body, right?
13: Maybe.
17: Do you think eventually you'll be able to?
10: Why not?
11: Really? You can send in cremains and have a diamond made out of
17: no,
11: it.
17: No, but I mean, you can't send a body in there.
11: No.
13: Right.
10: You know, you can order like a $22,000 to $25,000 two-story home. It's a kit from Amazon.
13: Yeah.
10: And it arrives and it.
11: A kit?
13: Yeah.
10: And it looks. I mean,
14: no, they have a bunch of them.
10: Don't you think it'd be a perfect, like, fishing cabin or something?
13: Yes. Okay. They're kind of tiny homes.
10: Yeah. No, they it's not giant, but it's great looking.
17: Can you order a casket kit?
11: Probably.
10: Probably.
11: Prime Days. You could probably get it on sale.
10: Oh, it is Prime Days.
11: Isn't it?
13: You know what? I think I'm going to order a custom casket.
10: There you go.
13: Like, remember the old Westerns? A new guy would come into town, and that one guy would come up with a tape measure?
10: Yeah. start measuring them. Just a matter of time, pal.
17: You love Amazon so much, Chick. Perhaps we could scatter your ashes at an Amazon warehouse when you're gone.
10: Possibly.
17: or the shoe warehouse at Amazon.
10: So fun.
12: Boy, we are almost done.
11: I know.
10: Almost. Talking about me dying. It's all right. It's okay.
13: It's all right. You'll laugh now.
10: Laugh now.
13: He who laughs last.
10: Tell him we'll be right back.
17: Thank you for joining. Tomorrow I'm going to squeeze in this special request. That I think you'll enjoy very much. All the more reason to come back to the O'Reilly Auto Parts Studios. 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

0: home. Laying low in the Winnebago with Theory of a Dead Man on 94.3 and 107.1. It's WIRX. We play everything that rocks. 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And today happens to be National Hydration Day. A reminder to stay hydrated during the hot days ahead. Not really hot today. Actually, very cool. We'll tell you what is in store for the rest of your week with the forecast. Also, National Detroit Style Pizza Day. 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
15: WIRX weather.
16: Ample sunshine expected today with daytime highs approaching 72. Winds out of the north, 8 to 15 miles an hour. Lows dip down to about 51 tonight, mainly clear skies. I'm staff meteorologist Derek Height.
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0: 94.3, 107.1 WIRX. We play everything that rocks on the job. Workday Tuesday, what's up? John Cruz here, Mike's side. The iWork Show brought to you by Big Deals. Shop local, save big. Well, there is a new viral weight loss trend going on. Have you heard about this? The natural Ozempic, they're calling it, where people drink warm water, mix it with unflavored gelatin right before you eat. Some are even calling it the natural Ozempic, and the idea is simple. The gelatin thickens in your stomach, making you feel fuller faster. And so it makes you possibly not want to eat more and obviously eat less. Experts say the comparison to Ozempic, though, is overblown. Gelatin can slightly curb your appetite by physically filling up your stomach and triggering fullness signals, but it doesn't work like the real weight loss medications or have any of the fat burning effects, which is also beneficial for some of these folks using those GLP-1s and such. Dietitians also warn it shouldn't replace your meal because there's no nutrition in gelatin. At best, it's a small, temporary appetite hack, not a miracle solution. So put the gelatin up and throw some ice cubes in that water.
1: An alarming new labor report has concluded you should stop listening right now and get the f*** back to work.
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12: Daytime highs approaching 72 this afternoon under sunny skies. North winds 8 to 15 miles an hour. Mainly clear skies tonight. Lows level off around 51. I'm staff meteorologist Derek Height.
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0: 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We play everything that rocks. You ever hear someone tell someone in customer service that? I'll see you in hell. Maybe not that, but definitely a lot of friction between the customer and someone who works in customer service. And the reason I bring that up, there's a new study out that suggests that rude customers are actually bad and not always right. As the old saying used to be, customers are always right. Research has found that repeated rude treatment wears employees down emotionally, psychologically. This leads to employees caring less, cutting corners, maybe quitting, or going off on you at the counter saying, I'll see you in hell, and losing their job. Even retaliating on the job with certain other coworkers, maybe even the customer. All this results in even worse customer service, of course, and can affect the bottom line of your company. The research strongly suggests that managers do their best to make sure employees are also treated with dignity and respect. Yeah, we're the customer, we're spending the money, but don't be a jerk.
1: I stream it on my computer at work.
2: Is this what you do all day?
3: 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When do you do the work that you get paid for?
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17: Daytime highs approaching 72 this afternoon under sunny skies. North winds 8 to 15 miles an hour. Mainly clear skies tonight. Lows level off around 51. I'm staff meteorologist Derek Height.
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0: 94.3, 107.1, WIRX. We play everything that rocks here on the job. Workday Tuesday. Gorgeous day today. Sunny and in the low 70s. I'll take it here in the middle of summer. Summer officially here, of course, arriving over the weekend. Not that warm this week, but today just happens to be National or World Hydration Day. Of course, the FIFA World Cup, they've been recognized for their hydration breaks. Well, now everyone else is urged to do the same in your regular everyday life. So you have to ask yourself, how much water are you drinking daily, especially in the summertime, so you can stay hydrated, right? Do you have reminders set to drink water? I always make sure I set bottles of water throughout my house to remind me it's time to drink, you know, a bottle of water. Every time I see one, I'm like, okay, drink. Or do you own your own water bottle with the right amount of liquids printed on the side? That could be a good reminder to drink your daily amount of water to stay hydrated. And what is your go-to hydration add-on? Powerade? Gatorade? I'm a Crystal Light guy. I'm just saying, I like it. Good flavor, no sugar. So there you go. Stay hydrated today on this International Hydration Day.
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11: It'll be a pretty high year of insect pressure in soybeans this year just because we're having so much late planted soybeans.
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20: Daytime highs approaching 72 this afternoon under sunny skies, north winds 8 to 15 miles an hour. Mainly clear skies tonight, lows level off around 51. I'm staff meteorologist Derek Height.
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0: This song is one of the most famous rock and soul interpretations of the song by British singer Joe Cocker, originally recorded in March of 1970. It became Cocker's first top 10 single in the U.S., peaking at number 7 on the Billboard Hot 100. Originally written by Wayne Carson Thompson and recorded as a number 1 hit by the Box Tops in 1967. It's The Letter from Joe Cocker, today's Cruise Classic on IRX.

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12: Daytime highs approaching 72 this afternoon under sunny skies. North winds 8 to 15 miles an hour. Mainly clear skies tonight. Lows level off around 51. I'm staff meteorologist Derek Height.
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0: coming to Notre Dame Stadium September the 4th with Pretty Reckless. AC/DC wrapping up a nice long block of everything that rocks. 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We're WIRX.
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10: Daytime highs approaching 72 this afternoon under sunny skies, north winds 8 to 15 miles an hour. Mainly clear skies tonight, lows level off around 51. I'm staff meteorologist Derek Height.
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0: Ride on cruise control. We're WIRX and we're more like a race car with no brakes. Bob and Tom, they're the engine. Brock and Kiki, pure high octane combustible fuel. John Cruz, the driver keeping us barely on the road. And Greg Beharrell, well, he's the rando guy hanging out at the window waving at strangers.
1: Let's go.
0: Everything that rocks, especially the people. And I think we should put Brock in the trunk. This is WIRX.
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16: Daytime highs approaching 72 this afternoon under sunny skies, north winds 8 to 15 miles an hour. Mainly clear skies tonight. Lows level off around 51. I'm staff meteorologist Derek Height.
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7: Ample sunshine expected this afternoon, with daytime highs approaching 72. Winds out of the northwest, 8 to 15 miles an hour. Lows around 52. Tonight, clear skies. I'm staff meteorologist Derek Height.
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1: 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So, I mean, this is a bad start, but then tonight at 7, you'll see that, oh, wow, they really didn't spare any expense, except for that earlier time where they were kind of cheap. 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
10: Ample sunshine expected this afternoon, with daytime highs approaching 72. Winds out of the northwest, 8 to 15 miles an hour. Lows around 52. Tonight, clear skies. I'm staff meteorologist Derek Height.
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1: Give me

0: Surgeons at a hospital in France were performing a procedure on a patient when they discovered a World War I shell inside the patient.
1: Why does this keep happening?
0: Wrecked him. Damn near killed him. Naturally, that unexpected find caused a panic, prompting an emergency evacuation. They had to call the bomb squad and everything. And no, this isn't some old story about an old war injury. This happened last Saturday, and the guy was just 24 years old. He had been complaining of discomfort due to an inserted object in his backside. Yeah, I don't think, I mean, otherwise that's a very aggressive assault right there. Mm-hmm. So yes, he put it there himself. He didn't say why, but you can probably connect the dots. Fortunately, the bomb squad determined that the shell was harmless, but unfortunately the guy is not in the clear. Officials are planning to charge him with some kind of weapons violation.
1: Well, yeah.
0: It's unclear what he's facing. Yeah.
1: Yeah.
0: Yeah.
1: It's very serious. Why do people keep finding shells?
0: You can buy
1: grenades.
0: You could go to like an old,
1: like, yeah. I know, but they'll unearth them, you know, and they'll just find them everywhere.
0: Well, you know,
1: it's so crazy how
0: World War One and World War Two were over there. They'd probably dig them up in an old battlefield or find them at a, like an old army surplus store, I'm sure. So obviously
1: so many duds though.
0: Yeah. Well, yeah, I mean, it's probably why they didn't blow up in the first place.
1: I know.
0: It wasn't, yeah.
1: Surprised there's so many.
0: Well, I don't think there was actually, it was probably like a paperweight now at this point, and he just maybe was like, yeah.
1: Wow.
0: Yeah.
1: Very curious.
0: Wanted to have an explosive night. gonna blow up that bathroom.
1: Yeah.
0: I don't know. I'm trying to think.
1: Fire in the hole. Right?
0: Yours is the best one. Yours is the best one. I gotta give it to you, Kiki. Fire in the hole. Save this story. Nicely done. My God.
1: All right.

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1: The Superstation.

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15: WIRX weather.
16: Ample sunshine expected this afternoon with daytime highs approaching 72. Winds out of the northwest, 8 to 15 miles an hour. Lows around 52. Tonight, clear skies. I'm staff meteorologist Derek Height.
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0: I wanted to let everyone know I'm very proud of my daughter because you know what she did today?
1: What?
0: She called you out for farting in the car.
1: Yeah, she did.
0: I'm sitting there doing my normal morning routine, blowing kisses to her. And she goes, Dad! And so she's in the back seat, obviously, and you're there, I don't know, probably putting in GPS because you're a woman and you don't know where you're
1: going. No, I wasn't.
0: How do I get to the place I go all the time? Anyway, but all of a sudden, after I'm blowing, she goes, Dad! Mom farted!
1: She did.
0: Oh, wait, I think Mom farted! Yeah. And then you look up and you kind of have a look at
1: it. Yeah. Yep. Mom, I can smell it. It's like, sorry. I wrote down all the windows.
0: Well, she dropped a dime on you
1: real quick.
0: Yeah. Well, there you go.
1: Rude.
0: You deserve it. You're hot boxing our daughter in the car. Dutch ovening her on her way to school.
1: Well, I could say what you say. I didn't think it would stink.
0: You.
1: That's the stupidest thing. Y'all do that all the time. When I say y'all, I mean men.
0: I can
1: tell. I didn't think it would stink.
0: Believe me, I know
1: it
0: my body.
1: It always stinks. You're dying.
0: The amount of farts I sneak past you on a regular basis.
1: Most of the time, I just ignore them.
0: I know you. You tell me right away. You go, you're gross.
1: You're gross.
0: Are you okay? So I know. But yeah, I just thought it was very funny. She dropped a dime on you.
1: Yep. She did.
0: Yep. You smelt it, or she smelt it. You dealt it, and she let me know about it. So good stuff. So,
1: hey, just a fun little family affair this morning.
0: I think Mom farted. Oh, I know she did, honey.
1: I can smell it.
0: She did. All right, we're gonna be back with more. It's Brock and Kiki. Will you

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13: Daytime highs approaching 73 this afternoon under clear skies, northwesterly winds 8 to 15 miles an hour. Clear skies tonight, lows around 52. I'm staff meteorologist Derek Height.
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1: It's easier not to be what? 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

0: Back to the opinion time. What a fun little fact. When are the Summer Olympics, by the way? The next ones, 2027? It's not this year because we had the Winter Olympics, and don't they go
1: every 2 years?
0: Or maybe it's 2028. I think it's 2028.
1: 26, yeah.
0: 2028.
1: Maybe 28.
0: I could look it up, but I'm not that invested in it. Winter Olympics
1: are better.
0: Yeah, because
1: winter is every 4 years.
0: No, winter's every, or yeah.
1: Yeah, and it's summers, they're both every 4 years, but they alternate, but the 2 years in
0: tell
1: between.
0: You what, instead of just a
1: so
0: random.
1: So we get an Olympic game season every 2 years.
0: Right? Summer Olympics 2028. I was right. Okay. So they alternate every two years. Yeah, we got it. Mm-hmm. We could have just looked that up immediately instead of just rambling on. Anyway, a tug of war was a Summer Olympic sport from 1900 to 1920. Why is it still not?
1: Oh, that would be so fun.
0: That's an awesome sport to have countries compete in.
1: Yeah. That is like a classic who's better.
0: Right. Got some big old muscly dudes.
1: Yeah.
0: You know, probably like Turkey would probably be really good. That's a hardy bunch over there in Turkey. I think we'd be all right. China, they might have, Japan, throw a sumo wrestler style guy in the back there as your anchor.
1: Yeah.
0: I don't know.
1: Planting those feet,
0: yeah. I don't think, I'm trying to think, French probably wouldn't be very good at it with their soft shoulders and weak wrists.
1: Okay.
0: You French bastards. But, I mean, bring that back. Bring that. They've been experimenting with some other ones. So why not bring back probably one of the greatest overall classic competitions that you could do? Do you remember tug of war in school?
1: Yes. Oh, yeah, we did do tug of war.
0: Oh, my
1: school.
0: God. More children were hurt.
1: Oh, yeah, when you all collide on top of each other, I mean, the worst.
0: It was not properly refereed by gym teacher.
1: Children were being dragged
0: everywhere.
1: As soon as one kid goes down, and you can't get your footing again.
0: And God forbid you let the children pick the teams because you had one weak team of all the asthmatic kids and then all the bullies. And you're right, it was horrifying. And the gym teacher did nothing to stop it. And his short shorts and his whistle and his polo shirt. You gotta try harder, kids! As the bullies are pulling the weak children. Yeah. Glasses flying everywhere. Skin knees. It's terrible. The only thing that hurt more kids in gym class than tug of war was those little
1: scooters.
0: Rollers that you sat on.
1: Oh,
0: the amount of
1: fingers
0: that were almost lopped off on that.
1: 100%.
0: As you're scooting around on that. What game was that even?
1: Flipping backwards because you sat back on it too far.
0: Scooter ball? What was that?
1: I don't even know what it was called.

0: old. Yeah. What did we do? We did a bunch of different things. Scooter races.
1: All I know is
0: dodgeball. Yeah.
1: This pinky actually from Second Knuckle Up is fake because of that. Unbelievable. Anyway, bring tug of war back to the Summer Olympics for the love of God.
0: Yeah, and Winter Olympics. And why not?
1: On the ice?
0: In the ice.
1: I don't think that would work. I
0: feel like that would just be figure skating.
1: Everyone's slipping all over.
0: Just spinning.
1: They're actually just holding onto the rope so they don't fall. Anyway, we're going to be back with more. It's Brock and Kiki.

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13: WIRX weather.
14: Daytime highs approaching 73 this afternoon under clear skies. Northwesterly winds 8 to 15 miles an hour. Clear skies tonight. Lows around 52. I'm staff meteorologist Derek Height.
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0: Kiki, can I ask you a question?
1: Sure.
0: A personal question.
1: Oh, okay.
0: So recently you did some social media-ing for our family's petting farm.
1: Yeah.
0: That is owned and operated by my brother and sister-in-law. The farrier was there.
1: Yep.
0: Taking care of the horse's hooves, the donkey's hooves.
1: He was trimming hooves.
0: He was trimming hooves. Amish fella.
1: Yep.
0: Were you somewhat turned on by the Amish guy? I want you to be completely.
1: Those forearms that, were
0: and those hands, right?
1: Huge.
0: So, and he's a younger guy, probably in his 20s.
1: Yeah, probably.
0: Amish haircut, which honestly, it looks like most teenagers,
1: you're right,
0: college age boys haircuts now at this point.
1: That's true. That is true.
0: Kiki, I just want you to be honest with me. And look, I'm secure enough as a man to ask if there was maybe a part of you, maybe in your subconscious, that's like, I wouldn't mind being roughhoused by that muscular Amish fella.
1: That did not cross my mind. sorry to disappoint you.
0: But now,
1: I was impressed by the skills in this, like, kind of old timey practice of trimming hooves with the equipment and the tools he had.
0: Yeah.
1: I was very impressed. It didn't quite go beyond that. I'm sorry to disappoint you.
0: I want you to be honest with me. Did you want Ezekiel to give you a chin beard ride?
1: His name was not Ezekiel.
0: I'm just guessing by the haircut and the vest over the blue shirt.
1: It was your typical style that you would see.
0: So it's okay. You
1: not
0: can
1: my
0: it.
1: Style.
0: No,
1: but I was very impressed. I thought he was a very talented young man.
0: Okay, would I be? Again, I'm completely secure in this. I just want to know.
1: Okay,
0: would you find me more attractive if I had the forearms of that Amish farrier?
1: And the skills. I think the skill
0: the
1: set
0: skills that
1: was
0: you're
1: more
0: impressed.
1: Than the forearms.
0: Yeah.
1: You know, if you could do something as impressive as that, yes.
0: Boy, I think I'm a little too far gone.
1: Your hands are a little too soft.
0: I do have soft hands. That guy's hands compared to mine, wildly different.
1: Wow.
0: Forearms.
1: Yeah.
0: So, all right, long story short, the Amish hoof trimmer got Kiki all hot and bothered.
1: He did not.
0: You were ready to put on a bonnet and go
1: and play,
0: sing some
1: and play Little House on the Prairie.
0: Hey, Ezekiel, I'll raise that barn for you if you know what I'm talking about. in those black slacks you're wearing, fella. Why don't we go for a horse and buggy ride, if you know what I'm saying?
1: Leave him alone.
0: I'll be the buggy.
1: Okay.
0: Unbelievable, Kiki.
1: Get off me.
0: We're going to be, you wouldn't say that to Ezekiel, would you? To Jedediah.
1: All right.
0: Unbelievable.
1: His name is John.
0: You're taking away from the fun of it, okay? We're going to be back with more. It's Brock and Kiki.

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14: Daytime highs approaching 73 this afternoon under clear skies, northwesterly winds 8 to 15 miles an hour. Clear skies tonight. Lows around 52. I'm staff meteorologist Derek Height.
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0: our Facebook page and get in on the conversation. Your topic of the day, what's something that feels emotionally like a wet sock, all right? Mm. It has that wet sock vibe aura, but with your emotions. I have a great answer for this. I think probably one of the best answers, and that is waking up like right before your alarm clock goes off. Oh. Or maybe not right before, but like 3 minutes before. And so you're like, I can't go back to sleep.
1: Yeah.
0: You know, and I know your alarm would be going off anyways, but usually when that alarm goes off, you're sawing logs, all right? You are in the most comfortable point, but then it's like, all right, you know what is like the emotional equivalent of like a high five? Like an hour before your alarm goes off. You're like, oh, I still got an hour? Yeah. Oh, and you just curl right back in.
1: Yep.
0: But a wet sock emotion is 3 minutes before the alarm goes off. Ugh, just the worst. So that's my answer, Kiki. What's your emotional wet sock?
1: Well, it makes me feel pretty bad about myself is when Netflix asks me if I'm still watching this show. Yes, I get it. I've been here for a lump on a log for 6 hours.
0: That's
1: watching this show. I get it.
0: That's a great answer because that's pretty... Like, that's bold of Netflix, you know, a streaming service that wants you on there. It's like, and it's going to kick over and be and give you a judging kind of backhanded.
1: Because otherwise, what's the problem?
0: Yeah.
1: Don't you want us to keep watching you? So it shouldn't be a problem. I feel like you're, like, questioning my choices.
0: Yeah, you're backhandedly asking me.
1: And now I got to find the remote because I haven't seen it in 6 hours.
0: That so thing is gone.
1: Oh, yes, button. Yeah. Not going to move?
0: Yeah.
1: What's wrong with you?
0: That's a great answer.
1: Jerks.
0: That's a great answer. That's fantastic. Are you still watching, you worthless piece of trash?
1: Yeah.
0: That's what they should just add to it. David had a good answer. Emotionally, a wet sock, this weather. This kind of transitional weather. Let me add to that, David. Also, springtime, like March to April.
1: It's just wet and cold.
0: Just emotionally, you're like, can I just see something green and not gray, gross, melty snow that's in the ditches and
1: that's
0: everywhere?
1: A great answer.
0: And all the trash that got piled up because of the plows.
1: Yeah.
0: I'm depressed right now. Unbelievable. Let's see. We got some other answers here. Ooh, what about this one? Getting sucked into a group text.
1: Oh,
0: God. Oh, my gosh.
1: Do you leave and let people see that you left the conversation?
0: And it's just ding, ding, ding, ding, ding.
1: Silence your phone and just risk
0: missing something.
1: Missing but everybody else's.
0: At this point, no, I contribute and then like 2-3 people keep it going and they keep doing it to the group. And that, I mean, emotionally.
1: Worst group chat I've ever been on?
0: Yeah.
1: A wedding party.
0: Oh my gosh!
1: They were planning the bachelorette stuff, the bridal party. They're pre planning of the wedding. I mean, holy! And there was like it was a large wedding party too. So it was all the bridesmaids.
0: I
1: was like 12 bridesmaids, 12 women.
0: I remember that you almost threw your phone away at that point. You were close.
1: I almost got a new number.
0: Yeah. That's it. New number. Who dis? That's a great answer. What about this one, Kiki? A warm public toilet seat.
1: Ew, that's so true.
0: That emotionally, like physically, you're already like, oh. But emotionally, in your mind, you just start picturing
1: who was on
0: there before. Because guess what?
1: What they were doing and why it got so warm.
0: It wasn't Cindy Crawford, I tell you that much. It wasn't Cindy Crawford doing a crossword puzzle. I know that's the fact. No, it was some big, fat, hairy guy with a blown-out colon.
1: Ugh.
0: Oh.
1: I just convinced myself that the toilet seats are heated.
0: Oh, it's supposed to be one of those fancy Japanese heated toilet seats.
1: They
0: how
1: have
0: nice.
1: Heated toilet seats. That's
0: how,
1: nice.
0: How futuristic.
1: And then I get out of there as fast as possible.
0: Why is it so warm? It's so warm. That is awful.
1: It is.
0: Awful. Great answers, everyone.
1: Yeah.
0: I am drained at this point.
1: Yeah.
0: I am drained. All right. Well, hey, add to it emotional wet socks. We'll be back with more. It's Brock and Kiki.

0: Why'd I go to the doctor? Working on the farm, my heart kept skipping a beat. I didn't think much of it, but my daughters made me get checked out. Turns out I have atrial fibrillation, which increases the risk of stroke about 5 times.
1: 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If you have symptoms, contact a doctor.
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21: Lows dip down to about 52
22: tonight
21: under clear skies,
22: northerly winds
21: around 5 miles an hour.
22: Slight chance for storms tomorrow.
21: High of 77, mainly sunny skies. I'm staff meteorologist Derek Height.
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0: Okie dokie, fact and opinion time. And for a worrier like me, hypochondriac-esque, you know, always a little, this is awful. I wish I wouldn't do this one, but I'm going to do it. I'm going to do it. You're at least 104 times more likely to choke to death than to die from being struck by lightning. Here I am worried about a giant bolt, 50,000 watts right to my dome, but instead, I'm going to choke to death. That's what's going to happen to me. I do think about that. And I think I've shared this stat with you and maybe the listeners. A serious or like a high cause of death for middle-aged single men is choking. So got some bachelor, whether he's divorced, just hasn't settled down.
1: Thick cuts of steak.
0: And he's not paying. He's just not chewing well enough, choking. That's a very high rate of death for middle-aged single men. So
1: you guys need to slow down.
0: I think about that because I eat way too fast. Mm-hmm. I do. I'm just like a man. I'm a wild animal, you know?
1: Shoveling it.
0: So long story short now, a lot more soups in my future. A lot more liquids in my diet. I'm going to eat a lot of soups, a lot of soft foods, puddings, jellos, things like that.
1: Yeah. Old folks home. They've got those foods there.
0: Because, you know, you don't want grandpa to choke. So, yeah, that's just so you know, Kiki, a lot of liquids coming our way.
1: Okay.
0: So are you having another soup? Yes, I don't want to die. Okay. Is there chunks in this soup?
1: I got you chunky soup.
0: You bitch, you're trying to kill me. I knew it. It is good, though. All right, there you go. That's your fact and opinion for a Thursday. We'll be back with more. It's Brock and Kiki.

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0: I do want to apologize, Kiki, also to our engineer for spilling liquid all over the studio.
1: Oh, my God.
0: My bad, guys. You know what, too, what sucked? What? Anybody who spills something, okay? Like, there's a violent spills. We were like, oh, geez. You know, like, that made sense. It was the slowest spill ever. Like, I just barely tipped the top, and it was just enough. And it just, and then, of course, I didn't react, but it was the slowest spill in the history of spills.
1: That's the difference between you and I.
0: What?
1: With a slow spill, that gives me time to react, and I always catch it.
0: Oh, yeah. No, and then my reaction, well, and even just the reaction of clean time. Like, I immediately was like, I just started looking side to side, did no good. Instead of, like,
1: what to do.
0: Running to go get, like, a towel or a napkins, I just did this. And I just went side to side, doing no good.
1: Nothing.
0: As the liquid slowly spreads farther and farther. Yeah.
1: Until you then came and found me.
0: Yeah.
1: And you said, "What do I do? What? I need a deep cleaning." You said like a high grade something cleaner.
0: Well, I needed a deep cleaning carpet. I didn't know what I needed. Grade, right?
1: You said something like that. I was like, "Wait, you're acting like tar was spilt in the carpet."
0: I need bleach and a Brillo pad.
1: I know. And then you left with the spray that I gave you and no like towel. So then I had to stop you and say, "Hello.
0: Yeah.
1: You should probably use this." And you're like, "Oh, yeah." I mean, the panic in the no solution.
0: I was just
1: going to
0: use the
1: you had zero
0: the
1: solution.
0: Sleeve of my shirt to scrub it in.
1: You're going to take your clothes off.
0: Look,
1: it's wild.
0: Oh, honestly, if you weren't here, if I was living alone, batching it up, I think you hit the nail on the head. I would have been naked using my clothes to blot out the. I would just be naked, surrounded by liquid,
1: and pouring your Starry on it. Or
0: yeah, it's club soda, right?
1: Isn't that soda? And then they say
0: you're
1: the
0: supposed
1: bubbles
0: to use that.
1: Brings it up, man.
0: Something like that. So again, I apologize for just. Doing a terrible job.
1: Guess what I'm doing after the show?
0: You're going to finish clean. You're going to re-clean.
1: Carpet.
0: Yeah.
1: The carpet cleaner machine I'm bringing in.
0: I know. If you were to leave me, die tragically.
1: That's,
0: yeah, you actually, you can't.
1: That's in my brain a lot, actually.
0: Yeah.
1: I worry about you and our daughter being okay. I do.
0: I think you've stayed longer just in the pure fact of almost like a sad puppy. Like, you know, like a, I'm like a three-legged dog, all right?
1: Yeah,
0: you know, it's more of a hindrance, but you still love it, and you're like, I got to take care of this thing. He can't survive on his own. Yeah, right there. So I'm like a one-eyed, three-legged dog. It's just like,
1: so
0: look.
1: So cute.
0: See, like, you appreciate it. You're like, oh, but it's more of a pity, you know?
1: Yeah.
0: It's what it is. So, anyway.
1: You said it, not me.
0: Are you naked down there blotting up a spill with your clothes? I didn't know what else to do. All right, we'll be back with more. It's Brock and Kiki.

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12: Lows dip down to about 52 tonight. Under clear skies, northerly winds around 5 miles an hour. Slight chance for storms tomorrow. High of 77, mainly sunny skies. I'm staff meteorologist Derek Height.
10: New, old, and everything in between. 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

0: All right, here we go. Fact and opinion time. Huh. What a fun little fact there, fella.
1: Little nug nug.
0: A little nug nug of information. A little infy nug, if you will. I don't know if it doesn't make any sense. This is a delicious one, Kiki. You're going to love it. Crab Rangoon.
1: Oh, I do love some crab Rangoon.
0: Is neither from Rangoon, which is present day Yangon, Myanmar.
1: What?
0: I nailed it. You can tell I'm a worldly fella. Nor reliably made with real crab. It's actually American. The dish first appeared on menus in California in the late 1940s at the Polynesian influence chain Trader Vic's. And it was usually made with imitation crab. You know what?
1: I knew this was American. You can tell.
0: I don't care about any of this.
1: I don't either.
0: As long as it's delicious, fried, yeah. Little delicious morsels of imitation crab.
1: And fatty.
0: And cream cheese.
1: Of course it was made for Americans.
0: Some shallots in there.
1: Yeah.
0: Oh, my.
1: What gave it away was the cream cheese filling inside.
0: For sure.
1: Do you think that's authentic?
0: Yeah.
1: Has America written all over it.
0: You think some rice paddy worker in the fields of China is like, cream cheese, in here now. This is traditional Chinese food.
1: Yeah.
0: We love our deep fried cream cheese.
1: Yeah.
0: Wonderful. you could tell me the creator of Crab Rangoon didn't like puppies. All right. You could tell me that he enjoyed classical jazz music. Nothing you could tell me would make me be mad at the guy who created Crab Rangoon.
1: It's delicious.
0: Or make me not eat it. It's so good. Why do they even? Why is four even an option? Everyone,
1: least 4 to 6.
0: At least 6.
1: Yeah.
0: Oh, that you see on there. Oh, you could do 4 crab rangoon, or you could do eight or more. Take 4 off the menu. What psycho out there is like? I think 4 crab rangoons. Yeah, what? What kind of sick son of a bitch is just going to finish his Chinese meal with 4 crab rangoon?
1: Whoever's around you who said they didn't want anything is for sure going to take one of those crab rangoon.
0: They just have one
1: every
0: crab
1: time.
0: No, you
1: every
0: can't.
1: Time. And yeah. I'm every time. I'm that person.
0: Yeah. That's why I always,
1: I'm good.
0: I always get the bulk or, yeah, yeah. That greasy bag that you can see through.
1: Yes.
0: You can actually see through that white bag. It was white at one point, but now... Because
1: so
0: of the delicious greasy crab rangoon, you can see into it. It's like a little window.
1: You know which one the crab rangoon is in.
0: That's my guy right there. That's my guy. And then with some sweet Thai chili sauce on there.
1: Oh, yeah.
0: Oh, my God. So good.
1: Are we getting Chinese food tonight?
0: You better believe it. You better believe it. And then I'm going to eat it at 3 o'clock in the morning.
1: Yeah.
0: You ever had crab rangoon in your underwear in the light of the refrigerator at 2:30 in the morning?
1: I love it. Obviously crispy, but... Somehow it tastes just as good when it's kind of soft and cold from the fridge.
0: Well, for sure.
1: And it's not crispy anymore, but it's kind of chewy. I don't know why it's still just as good that way.
0: Because it's still cream cheese, deep fried cream cheese.
1: Yeah.
0: Still crab rangoon. All right. Chinese food tonight. We're going to do that.
1: 100%.
0: Well, American food tonight is what we're doing. We're going to be back with more. It's Brock and Kiki.

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15: 52 tonight, under mainly clear skies, winds out of the north, around 5 miles an hour. Lots of sunshine again tomorrow, slight chance of thunderstorms, high temperatures reach up to 77. I'm staff meteorologist Derek Height.
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0: It's WIRX. We're going to the phones. Bloop. I don't know what that noise was. Yep.
1: You know, here's the thing. I miss when TV shows would just be once a week, and then you'd be waiting for the next episode.
2: Yes.
1: Yeah, because the problem now is I just stand around water coolers saying nothing. Awkward.
2: Now we get it all at once, and we burn through it. Now we got to wait, like, 11 months.
1: Yeah, yeah, there's no anticipating the next episode, because people just binge.
2: Anticipating the next episode, yeah. The build-up for it, yeah.
1: And a binge isn't something to look forward to. If I want to anticipate the next binge, I'll just look forward to being sad in the ice cream aisle. I'll tell you this much. Even when they give me a full season, I still only watch one episode a week.
2: Wow. That's pretty amazing. I don't do that even, but that's pretty cool.
1: Oh, yeah. Yeah, I have insane willpower. Even earlier, I didn't say anything when you inexplicably started talking like a British person without the accent by saying, the build-up for it, yeah? The willpower to avoid commenting on that. Wow.
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0: It's WIRX, and we're going to the Frones. Okay. Yeah, no, I said Frones by mistake. Can we all move past it?
1: No, I'm in the backyard. I came out here to water the plants, and I crank you out on the speaker over here.
0: Speakers? Oh, wow. So you have a nice backyard, like end of an HGTV show kind of nice.
1: Hey, when I water the plants out here, I clean the pool, and I put you on the radio.
0: Speaker set up in the backyard. I mean, that's living life right there. So, and this is something I didn't wake up thinking I'd say today. Tell me about your horticulture. Well, what plants do you have in the backyard?
1: I got some lime trees. I got some lemon trees, orange trees, avocado trees, you name it. It's here.
0: My gosh, where is your backyard located? Poison ivy's lair? So you have all the trees.
1: Got some badass palms back here.
0: What? And palm trees.
1: Well, I got some kithia. I got kithia palms. I got lady palms. I got triangle palms. I have one called Sapita palm, which is from Madagascar.
0: You know, in college, my roommate had hairy palms.
1: Oh, there you go.
2: 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Everything that rocks.
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17: 52 tonight, under mainly clear skies, winds out of the north around 5 miles an hour. Lots of sunshine again tomorrow, slight chance of thunderstorms, high temperatures reach up to 77. I'm staff meteorologist Derek Height.
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0: It's Greg B. Harrell's show, where we talk weird music stuff. It's pretty weird. Here's a question for you. How many concert tickets are sold to major shows every year in North America? About 200 million. Isn't that something? And that is just major shows. That's not counting small clubs and the like. Oh, there's a venue idea. Very small clubs. Because, you know, how adorable would that be?
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